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1: 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I cannot believe it's Father of the Bride time. We'll see if I'm holding it together.
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1: No way! That's so freaking awesome!
0: Miss one, you're done. Sweep the board, win.

0: second Wetmore right there. And who told you that? It is Ken here. I'm going to tell you this. It's funny. My wife and I had this conversation just last night. We were wondering how safe it is to eat leftover chicken. How many days? Because we both pulled out some chicken out of the fridge and went, is this still good? And I went, it's got to be good. It's still good. It smells good. It's fine. Well, the USDA now has an official answer, and I swear my phone was listening to me when this came up. Despite what your nose might say, you need to toss out leftover chicken after 3 days. It might look and smell safe on the fifth day, but apparently that's not the case. USDA food safety experts say harmful bacteria starts growing when it's refrigerated and covered tightly. And that applies to all types of chicken, fried, baked, broiled, whatever. If you let it sit too long, get a nasty stomach ache. So if you cook for the week on Sunday, USDA recommends eating the chicken first and saving meatless or other proteins for later in the week that last longer. If we were doing a lot of meal prep for our son for college, well, if he needs to have food all the way till Thursday, chicken's not going to be on the menu.
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0: All right, the only thing to tell you about, we have a collision on the 119 Taft Highway just west of the I-5 northbound connector. Be careful in that area. Everything in town, the surface streets are doing well. No big major accidents or hazards to report on the 99, 58, or 178 today. Forecast. We got to say goodbye to the 100s. Adios. See ya. We don't need ya. Clear and 74 tonight, 95 tomorrow, then 86 Saturday, and sunny and 74 on Sunday. It's 98 right now in Bakersfield's best country. KU.

KUZZ. Check out Tim's post from yesterday on their anniversary. He talked about the first time he met Faith. He was dating someone else who didn't quite care for having Faith anywhere nearby. I don't blame her.

0: John Morgan's Just a Kid, KUZZ 539. Well, I know fans of Starbucks and the holidays are going to lose their ever-loving mind with this news. Starbucks just unveiled their holiday cup collection. The biggest buzz, of course, is the return of the widely popular Bearista cup. Sold out really fast last year. This year, the teddy bear design getting the full treatment, including tumblers, mugs, a plush keychain. There's also a festive Christmas tree-shaped cold cup, a nostalgic holiday village collection inspired by Starbucks Seattle roots, and a winter wonderland line featuring icy blue drinkware and shimmering accessories. Holiday merch starts arriving in the stores. You ready? November 5th.
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0: 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I gotta make room. 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
0: All right, we have a traffic collision to tell you about in 1900 block of Haley Street. We also have another collision with some minor injuries at Schuster and Stradley. That's in town. Then another traffic collision with no injuries at southbound Martin Luther King Boulevard. So watch for that. Otherwise, everything else running smoothly here today. Watch your way home. Our forecast, that 100 degrees is now behind us. We're looking at clear and 74 tonight, 95 tomorrow, 86 Saturday, 74 on Sunday. It's 98 now on Bakersfield's Best Country here. KUZZ, B-Dub Radio next. I'll see you tomorrow at 2. Until then, God bless.
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1: 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I cannot believe it's Father of the Bride time. 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

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B-Dub and Halloween costumes are basically a time capsule, and some years make way more sense than others.

0: You can apparently track pop culture history just by looking at what everyone dressed up as for Halloween. Reader's Digest picked the most popular costume for every year from 1950 to 2005, and it's basically America's weird little scrapbook. For example, Mickey Mouse ruled 53, Batman in 1954, astronauts in 1969. That one checks out. Indiana Jones in 81, Madonna in 84, Spice Girls in 96, Britney Spears in 2000, Harry Potter in 2001. My favorite might be 1978. Michael Myers. Nothing says fun neighborhood Halloween like silently stalking people with a kitchen knife. In 2005, Darth Vader. Honestly, Halloween costume is maybe the most accurate history book we have.
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A horse got himself into a situation that required firefighters, animal rescuers, and a bunch of mountain bikers. Basically the worst trail ride ever. That's next in your Good Vibes, brought to you by Boot Barn Key Quest.

0: So this horse named Mac got stuck in deep mud in the woods in New Hampshire, and thankfully a group of mountain bikers happened to come by. It's B-Dub with your good vibes. They jumped in and actually held Mac's head above the mud until firefighters and animal rescue crews could get there. Thing took several hours, but they eventually pulled him out and walked him safely out of the woods, which is incredible. Also, if you grew up watching The Neverending Story, you already know this story had way more emotional baggage than it needed. The second somebody said horse stuck in mud, an entire generation yelled, not again.
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1: 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I cannot believe it's Father of the Bride time. 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

Eric Church just handed 12 families the keys to a fresh start, and one homeowner's reaction pretty much says it all. We'll talk about it next in the breakdown, brought to you by Boot Barn Keep West.

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We'll bring the Alan Jackson and Shania Twain. 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
1: 2 years after Hurricane Helene devastated parts of North Carolina, Eric Church is helping families finally get back home. His Chief Cares Foundation has been building a community called Blue Haven for people who lost everything. And now the first 12 families have officially moved in, with another 26 expected over the next few months. Eric says this was never about giving people houses. It's about giving them enough stability to rebuild their lives and eventually help somebody else. And one new homeowner summed it up better than anybody could. She said, "I prayed for a shack and God gave me a mansion." And sometimes you just have to let the quote do the work. That's your breakdown.

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the people that really know Drew Baldridge, which song is he most afraid for people to listen to on his new album, Farm Faith Family? We get into it with them next on the show. It's B-Dub Radio.

0: Farm Faith Family is the new album from Drew Baldridge. It's available wherever you buy or stream music. And Drew wanted to talk about just the tracks on the album. Which one are you most afraid of people you really know, people who really know who you are, to hear?
1: Ooh, that's a good question. Probably I'd Still Love You. It is a song that I think it's the most like progressive production on it. I really think it could even be a single possibly one day. But the second verse, I'm sure you've heard of that saying, like somebody has said in the past of like, man, I got your back so much. You know, if you ever kill somebody, you can call me and I'll help you bury the body, you know?
0: Okay.
1: And like, they have your back that much. And I actually say that in the second verse.
0: Oh.
1: And so we actually go there and it's, obviously I'm never gonna kill somebody and bury somebody's body, but it is probably the furthest I've ever went lyrically on a song, like pushing an envelope of something like that. So it is a very, very pushing myself in the creative space, obviously.
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1: No way! 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
0: Miss one, you're done. 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

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You just toss them in the freezer for 30 minutes and wear them around. 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

0: day I said I would.
1: Kraft just found a way to make the official food of broke college students even cheesier and somehow more expensive. That's next.

0: Move over, Marichon. Kraft Mac and Cheese is getting into the ramen business. It's B-dub. Yeah, you heard me right. Cheesy ramen, because apparently regular ramen wasn't doing enough damage to our digestive systems. They're launching three flavors, spicy, chicken, and pork. Kraft says they got the idea because people have been adding cheese to ramen to make it creamier. Here's the kicker. They'll cost around $3 each when they hit stores early next year. $3 for a pack of ramen. Like, I remember when you could feed an entire dorm floor for that. At this point, college kids might need to take out a second student loan just to afford lunch.
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0: 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It's B-Dub. 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His big message, it's not about adding more years to your life. It's about adding more life to those years, which sounds great. Although I'd personally like to accomplish both while eating pizza on the couch.
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2 years after Hurricane Helene, Eric Church's biggest project isn't an album or a tour. It's giving families their lives back. That's next in The Breakdown, brought to you by Boot Barn Keep West.

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1: Eric Church has spent the last 2 years helping rebuild Western North Carolina after Hurricane Helene, and now families are finally coming home. 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The first 12 families have officially moved in, with another 26 expected over the next few months. Eric says this was never just about putting a roof over somebody's head. 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And one new resident summed it up better than anybody could. I prayed for a shack and God gave me a mansion. That tugs at the heartstrings just a little bit. 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

0: It's B-Dub Radio on KUZZ. Gary Allen is coming back to Bakersfield. 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And if Right Where I Need to Be is still an automatic Turn It Up song for you, you know what to do. 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
1: Last year, I had back pain radiating down my right leg. The pain was so bad, I was willing to cut my leg off to stop the pain. I could barely walk and had to stoop over when I did just to take pressure off the spine. I'm John Morgan of Morgan & Morgan. In my professional career, I've represented thousands of people who've had herniated discs and issues with their neck and back, but never fully appreciated what they were going through until it was my turn. 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All I can tell you is it hurt like hell, but worse. My daily walk was gone, and that bothered me a great deal. Then I thought of all of you and how much more devastating this type of injury could be for you. My life stopped. I now feel your pain. Just know at Morgan & Morgan, we got your back. I understand. Morgan means more.
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0: Enjoy the rest of your night. We'll kick off the weekend together tomorrow. 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
4: 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Here's your host, Granger Smith.
5: Well, happy Friday, everybody. It's finally here. Welcome to show number 1736. It's After Midnight, and it's me. I'm your host, Granger Smith. Got so much good country music to play for you this hour. I've got some good news I want to read for you. As always, that's how we kick off the show. And I've also got Ann Hudson coming in here. She's always got some Nashville news to share with us, what's going on out there in Music City. All of us here, you know, goes all the way to the sun comes up, but it begins right now at hour number one. It's After Midnight. Hang tight. We.

day, Potts Farm was a place to go. 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I'm tired of talking, man. Y'all ain't listening. Them old brothers.

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1: 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The injured woman later said that Sailor's bravery and quick thinking literally saved her life.
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1: CC.

So I got a topic I want to discuss next hour. I want to hear from y'all on this. What scares you? Call me. We'll talk about this next hour. 866-607-8383.

0: Ann is about to join us with another round of Nashville news. Ann, what do you got coming up?
1: Wow, I saw this article, Granger, talking about how much Ella Langley has made off of her hit song, Choosin' Texas. I've got that story coming up in your Nashville news next.

0: Nashville's Music Row. It's Ann Hudson.
1: So as you know, Ella Langley's Choose in Texas has been a massive hit. And Billboard is estimating that it's generated nearly $13.9 million. That calculation includes digital sales, audio and video streams, and of course radio airplay. The song has spent 25 now, I think, at number one, and the money just keeps on adding up. That's the total estimated revenue, though, not obviously Ella's personal payday, but hey, how amazing is that? Moral of the story, we need to write a hit song. Well, Luke Combs has lost 30 pounds, and one of his big motivators was getting in better shape for hunting season.
2: Down 30 lbs since last time. Obviously, getting healthy is, you know, the main goal, but this has been one of the big motivators for me, was to come here. I got up and down with the guys in New Mexico last year, enough to get by, and, you know, I can always be better, I feel like, but I just really wanted to be able to hold my own out here.
1: He recently tagged a 6-point bull on an elk hunt after coming up empty in New Mexico last year, but his long-term goal is about family, staying healthy enough to take his sons on an elk hunt of their own someday.
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2: May 15, 9 a.m. Two women quietly waiting at the doctor's office. Woman one says, "Cold day, huh?" Woman two, "What's that?" Woman one, "Kinda cold today." Woman two, "Yeah, wasn't expecting that." Woman one, "What is it, 47 degrees? Woman two, "No, more like 45. Woman one, yeah, makes sense. At least it's not raining. Woman 2, "That would be sad." 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
6: Welcome to Friday. It's finally here, y'all. After Midnight's on. I'm your host, Granger Smith. Hour number two starts right now. Whatever the reason you're up early or up so late, you're not alone. I'm with you. And I got a whole bunch of good country music to play for you. And I've got this topic. What scares you? What is it that scares you? Call me. 866-607-8383. Share with me. I'll put you on the air. Plus, Earl Dibbles Jr. is coming in to give us another week of Dip 'em and Pick 'em. That's on the way. We could try.

0: Thanks for staying up. This is After Midnight with Granger Smith.
1: Okay, topic of the hour, what is something that scares you? We're clarifying this. We're not really talking about deep-seated fear. Like we're not talking about my fears that I'm left alone by my spouse or
2: right. Did have that though. Dying alone?
1: That's okay. But I think it's more lighter than that. I think it's more what scares you? Yeah. I think there's a difference between the word scare and fear.
2: I agree.
1: Like you could be scared of heights. You could be scared of deep water. That's me.
2: But I'm fearful of the IRS.
1: Yeah, fear's deeper. 866-607-8383. What we got?
3: So I'm scared of spiders, especially when they're in my car and they dash at me. It was a one that has orange on its legs. It looked like a tarantula, but it was a little smaller. And it dashed at my face when I picked up this piece of blanket, and it scared me.
1: Yeah, tarantulas.
2: Yeah.
1: I want no part of that. No part of that.
2: No.
1: If I see a little spider walking on this desk, it's not that big a deal.
2: Right.
1: I'm not scared of that. But imagine this.

0: I know you've done this, walking in the woods, and you go through a big spider web, and it gets all in your face, and
1: you don't know where it is,
0: and you think he's stuck. Oh yeah, where is he?
1: He crawls
0: where
1: everywhere. That's right.
0: You know, you're like,
1: he quickly made it from my head to my left armpit down to my back of my knee. Yes, just like that.
0: Yeah, and there are times when you see maybe in the barn you see, oh, that's a black widow.
1: Yeah, seeing those two.
0: Okay, then that's. That you have a right to be scared, but it, spiders in general, that's okay. Remember that old movie, Arachnophobia?
1: Oh yeah. Now hundreds and thousands of spiders I'd be freaked out by, no matter the size.
0: I think anything in number.
1: Yeah.
0: Anything that swarms.
1: Yeah.
0: Maybe even humans.
1: That too, yes.
0: 866-607-8383.
2: What scares me the most are two things. One, disappointing my wife. And number two, hearing the good Lord say, depart from me, for I do not know you. That's all. Thank you for having us.
0: Matthew 7's a fear that I think is a different category.
1: That is, yeah, exactly.
0: The disappointing your wife, that's kind of heavy too.
1: Well, I think both of those were written into our soul by the Lord when he created us. Yes, there was a reason.
0: Yeah. Let's go back to spiders. 866-607-8383.
3: 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Just call up at 866-607-8383. That's 866-607-8383. 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
1: Here we go, week six picks. Up first, last year's champs, Indiana Hoosiers, is heading out there to the cornfields of Nebraska. Hey, you know both these teams is undefeated? I don't remember last time Nebraska's undefeated going into week six. Must have been way back there when they was in the Big Eight. Shoot. Went back and looked, and they ain't played no real teams yet, though. So nobody even knows how good they is. But Indiana, we do. That coach even says, Google me, because it always shows winner next to Indiana. I'm going to keep it there. Winners, Hoosiers. Up next, Georgia Bulldogs rolling into the Roll Tide Alabamas. Just like the last two, both these teams is undefeated. Except we know both these teams is really good. Georgia might be the best team in the nation. I don't know. That's right where Alabama fans like it. But I suspect them Bulldogs is leaving town undefeated still. Winners, Georgia. Last one, always a big rivalry. Even though one team looks like they got a high school offense. Shoot, it's a Red River shootout though. Oklahoma Boomer Sooners and the Texas Longhorn Steers. And that Oklahoma Mateer, he's out there throwing backwards passes in their last game. Shoot, wasn't no receiver or nothing back there. Hey, I didn't think he's doing no trick shots in football. But it's wild, both of them and the Longhorn Steers quarterbacks got almost identical stats. It's like they's twins or something. This game's always a toss-up, but I'm going to say right now, Boomer.
0: Yee-yee! 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
5: 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I'm Granger Smith, your host. We're going to talk about some things that went down on this day in history coming up, plus some Nashville news with Ann Hudson, stories about those country stars out there in Nashville and what they're up to. Hang tight for all of this early on a Friday. Keep the station right here. I got

0: day. It's time for This Day in History with Granger Smith.
1: On this day in history, 1936, Hoover Dam began supplying electricity to Los Angeles. In 1940, John Lennon was born. In 1962, Uganda gained independence from Britain. In 1985, Strawberry Fields, the John Lennon Memorial in New York City's Central Park, was dedicated. In 1993, country singer Scotty McCreery was born. 2009, Barack Obama was announced as the winner of the Nobel Peace Prize. Those are some things that went down on this day in history.
0: It's After Midnight with Granger Smith.
1: Hey, it's Granger Smith here. 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

0: I'm just driving to work early in the morning. I'm a traveling nurse, and you keep me going, so keep it up.
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Late Night Country just hits different. And Granger is bringing the soundtrack to your overnight. Thanks for being a part of the After Midnight family.

0: We've got someone who stays connected to Nashville just for you. Her name is Ann Hudson. Ann, what do you got coming up in Nashville news?
1: So this is cool, Granger. Did you see Shania Twain has five more stories and five new songs to share? I've got that story coming up in your Nashville news next.

0: Here's what's new in Nashville. Here's Ann Hudson.
1: So Shania Twain is adding another chapter to Little Miss Twain, an unexpected addition called Little Miss Twain, The Places I'll Go. Arrives October 9th with 5 brand new songs. Shania says sharing stories from her youth made her want to tell more, including the years leading up to signing her record contract in Nashville. The new tracks include Who Do You Love, Tripping on Good Luck, and the title track is The Places I'll Go. Well, Luke Combs has lost 30 pounds, and one of his big motivators was getting in better shape for hunting season.
2: Down 30 lbs since last time. Obviously, getting healthy is, you know, the main goal, but this has been one of the big motivators for me was to come here. I got up and down with the guys in New Mexico last year, enough to get by, and, you know, I can always be better, I feel like, but I just really wanted to be able to hold my own out here.
1: He recently tagged a 6-point bull on an elk hunt after coming up empty in New Mexico last year, but his long-term goal is about family, staying healthy enough to take his sons on an elk hunt of their own someday.
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1: Ann with an E.
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10: Hi, I'm Peter Sagal. 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He was like a really cool big brother who always brought around the best toys and took us to the best places and with whom we always had the most fun. 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I found out much later that this might have had something to do with the ostomy bag he wore ever since he was diagnosed with Crohn's disease as a teenager and had part of his lower intestine removed. Theodore Skolnick, my Uncle Ted, died last year at the age of 80, never having once mentioned his illness to me or my brothers. 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
21: 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Then crank it up. You're locked in to After Midnight with Granger Smith.

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6: Third Shifters, hey, you brought it every single night this week, and I could not be more grateful. I'm glad to be here with you. Good morning. I'm Granger Smith, your host of After Midnight. Got this topic. What's your favorite fall food? We're doing like this fall food draft where you get to draft, like, instead of players, fall food. What is it for you? Call me. I'll put you on the air. 866-607-8383. Plus, Earl Dibbles Jr. is coming in to give us another week of Dip 'Em and Pick 'Em. That's on the way. Hi.

We're going to talk about this in two songs. What's your favorite fall food? We're doing a fall food draft, and I want to put you in this, so call me. 866-607-8383.

0: Thanks for staying up. This is After Midnight with Granger Smith.
1: Okay, we've been doing this for several days now. We've been doing a fall food draft.
2: Different than normal topics.
1: Yeah.
2: This right here.
1: And it makes me so hungry every time we get around to this section.
2: Sorry I brought it up.
1: So we are, what are we, Ant-Man? I got the Ant-Man. I've got Ann Hudson sitting with me.
2: Yeah, all right. You want full list right here, right now on Monday. Granger was turkey. Ann was pumpkin spice latte. I was chili. Uh-huh. On Tuesday, I went brisket. Ann went stuffing. Granger, you went pumpkin pie. Mm-hmm. And on Wednesday, Granger, you went chicken and dumplings. Ann went mashed potatoes and gravy. I went hot chocolate. And on Thursday, I went taco soup. Ann went dinner rolls. Granger went pecan pie. So far, the listener's list is, I'll do that when we get there. So, we need one more to finish out the listener's draft list.
1: Okay, 866-607-8383. Let's finish out the listener's draft pick. Call me right now. We'll put you on this list.
3: But you asked about our favorite fall food. Okay, it's the one time a year that my mom makes fried cream corn and turnips.
1: Okay, so remind me, we at four? This is round four?
2: This is round five. This is the last day.
1: Yeah. I mess this up every day. Well, this is round five, and yep. It's me, right?
2: I think it's you. Me. Yeah, it goes to you. Your final pick, man.
1: Oh, man, this is so much pressure. It's so much pressure, but I think I'm going to go another classic and do like a honey-baked ham.
2: Oh, good
4: one. Yum, no, that's good.
1: Something I don't really eat that the rest of the year.
2: Mm-hmm. Yeah, it's just
4: same.
2: The
4: whole,
1: yeah. Okay, and we're going to Ann.
4: Well, since you didn't pick a pie again, I'm going pumpkin pie.
1: No, you can't.
4: Only nope. Time.
2: Yeah, we had no.
1: Yeah, that was my second round
2: Tuesday.
1: Pick.
2: On Tuesday, yep.
1: That was my second round pick.
2: Yeah.
4: Oh,
2: yeah,
4: I thought you. I'm so mad at myself. Okay, hold on. I'm going cinnamon rolls. Glorious cinnamon rolls.
1: That's so good. That's good. I didn't want to put you.
2: You know what we're doing? We're just actually making the menu for Thanksgiving this year. Right now on this show. Yeah. That's what we're doing. We're making all of this stuff. Yes.
1: There's a place outside of Kansas City, Lee Summit, Missouri.
4: Mm-hmm. Yeah.
1: And they have a cafe there. It's called Neighbor's Cafe.

0: Okay.
1: And they bring you cinnamon rolls to start the meal, just like another restaurant would bring you rolls.
0: Yeah.
1: They bring you cinnamon rolls, and they are incredible.
2: Yum. I would eat that in a second.
0: And you brought up dinner rolls yesterday. It was on your list for that. Have you ever been to Lambert's Throw Rolls?
1: No.
0: Really?
1: Do they throw rolls at you?
0: Yeah, they do. No lie.
1: No.
0: Yeah, so they come around with fresh hot rolls, and they go with a cart, and if you raise your hand, you better be ready for a roll to hit that hand, because they are right across the
2: room.
0: No lie.
1: How did John Matier do that if he was a waiter?
0: He threw it backwards. Yeah. Sorry.
2: Literally
0: he turned around and threw it backwards.
1: Okay, Ant-Man, your pick. Your pick.
0: All right, my final pick for fall foods. Uh-huh. On my list.
1: By the way, pause, Ant. This is not fair. Because Ant and I are sitting here, and you have prepared for this, Ant-Man. You have prepared, and it's not fair, right?
2: Right. We're just pulling it out.
1: Whatever you're about to say, you've been prepared. Okay, sorry, go ahead.
0: We'll let the listeners decide. Mine is beef stew.
2: Yeah, I do like a beef stew.
1: It's a good fall
2: with
1: food,
2: yummy rolls.
1: I'm not going to lie, it's a good draft pick.
0: That's why I'm saying we put all these together. Man, we have one incredible meal.
1: It's really good, man. Yeah, put some of Ann's rolls in there with your beef stew. Mm-hmm. And a little pumpkin pie after.
0: That's right.
2: Are y'all a roll dipper? Do you dip your rolls in your beef stew?
1: Oh, yeah.
0: First, it's smothered in butter. Come on. The roll? Yeah. It's drenched in butter.
1: And your mashed potatoes and gravy.
0: Oh, yeah. That's awesome too. Yeah.
2: Oh, my gosh. I cannot wait to gain 20 pounds in November.
1: To gain 20 pounds?
0: Just from talking about it. Okay, these are all going to one of these.
2: I'm so pretty strict on myself throughout the year, but man, it gets to November, December, I'm like, all bets are off.
1: It's okay, because we're wearing hoodies
0: it's what
1: and
0: the
1: coats,
0: sweaters for.
1: You know?
0: Yeah.
2: Yes, I love it.
0: All right, so these are all going up. Granger's picks, Ann's picks, my picks. I'm throwing them all up on our Instagram, so go vote for who has the best overall picks.
1: Okay, great.
2: Pick Ann, pick
0: Ann. After Midnight, Granger Smith on Instagram. This has been fun this week.
1: This has been good, man.
2: Yeah, so fun.
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0: when the rest of the world is asleep. 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

0: Hey, Granger, this is Greg. I'm from Virginia. I am delivering fuel to numerous gas stations, rural farms, and Wawa. Anyways, I love listening to you. I love country music. Doing a good job, man. Appreciate you, man. Thank you, man.
1: What's up, Greg? You're doing good work out there, brother. Thank you for listening to After Midnight.

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1: Here we go, week six picks. Up first, last year's champs, Indiana Hoosiers, is heading out there to the cornfields of Nebraska. Hey, you know both these teams is undefeated. I don't remember last time Nebraska's undefeated going into week six. Must have been way back there when they was in the Big Eight. Shoot. Went back and looked, and they ain't played no real teams yet, though. So nobody even knows how good they is. But Indiana, we do. That coach even says, Google me, because it always shows winner next to Indiana. I'm going to keep it there. Winners, Hoosiers. Up next, Georgia Bulldogs rolling into the Roll Tide Alabamas. Just like the last two, both these teams is undefeated. Except we know both these teams is really good. Georgia might be the best team in the nation. I don't know. That's right where Alabama fans like it. But I suspect them Bulldogs is leaving town undefeated still. Winners, Georgia. Last one, always a big rivalry. Even though one team looks like they got a high school offense. Shoot, it's a Red River shootout though. Oklahoma Boomer Sooners and the Texas Longhorn Steers. And that Oklahoma Mateer, he's out there throwing backwards passes in their last game. Shoot, wasn't no receiver or nothing back there. Hey, I didn't think he's doing no trick shots in football. But it's wild, both of them and the Longhorn Steers quarterbacks got almost identical stats. It's like they's twins or something. This game's always a toss-up, but I'm going to say right now, Boomer.
0: Yee yee! Dip 'em and pick 'em with Earl Dibbles Jr. For more, follow us on Instagram at After Midnight Granger Smith.
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3: 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And this has been For Your Information.
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0: Here we go. 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
5: Finally, Friday, early risers. What's up? Welcome to After Midnight with me, your host, Granger Smith. So grateful you guys have made this America's favorite radio program. And I've got some good news. Besides that I want to read for you, hopefully put a smile on your face early on a Friday. And then Nashville news, Ann Hudson's going to have you covered on that. Stories about your favorite stars in Nashville and what they're up to. All of this coming up soon this hour. Please don't change that station.

0: 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Hang on for two songs, and I'll share some with you.
1: He's a ranch hand in a pinch, man. Hotter than the red on a cattle brand. Cause she's a gold digger with a quick trigger. A cast iron skillet swinging lid flipper.

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1: 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Thinking fast, Sailor grabbed a makeup mirror from her car and used it to scare the dogs off. 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The injured woman later said that Sailor's bravery and quick thinking literally saved her life.
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0: up and rolling? So are we. You're hanging with Granger Smith here on After Midnight.
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0: Ann is about to join us with another round of Nashville news. Ann, what do you got coming up?
1: Wow, I saw this article, Granger, talking about how much Ella Langley has made off of her hit song, Choosin' Texas. I've got that story coming up in your Nashville news next.

0: news from Nashville's Music Row. It's Ann Hudson.
1: So as you know, Ella Langley's Choosin' Texas has been a massive hit. And Billboard is estimating that it's generated nearly $13.9 million. That calculation includes digital sales, audio and video streams, and of course, radio airplay. The song has spent 24 weeks, 25 now, I think, at number one. And the money just keeps on adding up. That's the total estimated revenue, though, not obviously Ella's personal payday. But hey, how amazing is that? Moral of the story, we need to write a hit song. Well, Luke Combs has lost 30 pounds, and one of his big motivators was getting in better shape for hunting season.
2: Down 30 lbs since last time. Obviously, getting healthy is, you know, the main goal, but this has been one of the big motivators for me was to come here. I got up and down with the guys in New Mexico last year, enough to get by, and, you know, I can always be better, I feel like, but I just really wanted to be able to hold my own out here.
1: He recently tagged a 6-point bull on an elk hunt after coming up empty in New Mexico last year, but his long-term goal is about family, staying healthy enough to take his sons on an elk hunt of their own someday.
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1: It'll be one day until the wedding. I cannot believe it's Father of the Bride time. We'll see if I'm holding it together.
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2: KUZZ News, good Friday morning. Jeff Lamucci here. A Bakersfield gang member serving life in prison for two shootings has pleaded no contest to escaping custody while being treated at Kern Medical. 23-year-old Francisco Garcia entered the plea Wednesday and is scheduled to be sentenced November 3rd. He fled from Kern County Sheriff's deputies who took him to the hospital in September 2025. Garcia received 90 years to life for two 2021 shootings, one that wounded two men on Kentucky Street and another that killed a man at Mesa Marin Sports Complex. He also faces a separate murder charge with a hearing set for January. A 33-year-old Bakersfield woman has died nearly 3 months after the incident in Oildale. The Kern County Sheriff Coroner's Office reports Francis Lopez was found dead October 2nd at a residence on Bell Avenue following the undefined incident July 11th on Roberts Lane. The cause and manner of death are pending following an autopsy. The High Speed Rail Authority has a meeting today to talk about the alleged misuse of taxpayer money on consultants.
3: State Senator Tony Strickland from Huntington Beach.
4: Every one of them should be fired.
3: More than $500,000 was spent on those consultants for things like
4: first class travel. They've used it for nightclubs, cigar lounges.
3: Strickland says he's doubtful anything will be done.
4: I've requested Attorney General Rob Bonta investigate. My guess is these are friends of his who are these consultants. So my guess is he's not going to go after.
3: The price of the rail has ballooned from roughly $30 billion to now over $200 billion to finish. I'm Jason Campadonia.
2: Gas prices in Bakersfield are averaging $6.37 a gallon for regular this morning. That's just below the California average of $6.39. The national average for regular gas is $4.37. Diesel is averaging about $8.31 a gallon here in Bakersfield. El Nino has reached the very strong category, the highest possible level.
5: Experts say there's an 83% chance it could become the strongest El Nino since 1950. El Nino heats up the Pacific Ocean, which affects weather in California and around the world. This year, it has made hurricanes in the eastern Pacific stronger, leading to major damage in Hawaii and large waves in southern California. Experts warn that California could see more flooding, erosion, and heavier rain this winter. I'm Chris Caraggio.
2: Now we check weather for the Southern Valley. Sunny and 96 in Bakersfield today. Clear skies tonight, low 65. Increasing clouds on Saturday with a high of 86. And rain is possible on Sunday. Today's air quality index unhealthy for sensitive groups at 143. The morning show with Brandon Ness is coming up, and I'll be back in 30 minutes with more news. I'm Jeff Lamucci for Bakersfield's news leader, KUZZ.

0: on? Oh, it's on. Good morning. Happy Friday. It's less than 24 hours, and your daughter is going to
1: be married. It is wedding eve. We got a fun Friday for you coming up on KUZZ. Hey, you're almost to the weekend.

0: because you love the 90s as much as we do. Throwing it back on KUZZ.
1: Let's go, girls.

0: Brennan Ness in the morning. Happy Friday. Okay, so you obviously have seen a Spirit Halloween store before.
1: Yeah.
0: Have you heard there's now across the country they're doing Spirit Christmas stores?
1: Sign me up. Take my money. Let's go.
0: I guess Spirit makes so much money in Halloween. They thought, okay, how can we, like, keep this going? And so they take a few weeks, clear out all the Halloween stuff.
1: But what are they going to do? Like, costumes? Or, like, what are we doing?
0: No, Christmas stuff. So decor, you know.
1: I don't know why Hallmark hasn't done this.
0: Yeah.
1: Hallmark needs to, like, branch off of Spirit Halloween and do their own.
0: It started last year. They did 44 stores across the country, changed them from Spirit Halloweens to Spirit Christmas, and this year they're going to do twice as many.
1: I love Christmas.
0: Would you go? Yeah. First of all, do you ever go to a Spirit Halloween store?
1: I've gone to them. There you go.
0: That's right.
1: I've gone to them.
0: that empty Rite Aid building will now be used for another month.
1: But you guys all know, like, I'm not a big Halloween person.
0: Right. Okay. Christmas, though.
1: Oh, Christmas, sign me up. If we learned anything from yesterday's show, is that we are horrible at Halloween. Horror movies, everything. Like, we are just not good. We need help.
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1: No way! That's so freaking awesome!
0: Miss one, you're done. Sweep the board.

0: Fred and Ness in the morning.
1: I know where my friend is. She's right here.
2: By her. I'm awake. I'm over here with my eye patches on.
0: All right, coming up, two of your favorites. Number one, we're going to talk about vacation.
2: Oh, I love vacation.
0: And look, it's Randy Houser. I got three.

0: Brent and Ness in the morning on KUZZ. I feel like I already know the answer to this question, but I'll ask you anyway.
1: Vacation?
0: Yes. What is your perfect vacation?
1: Oh, you already know this.
0: That's what I said. I feel like I know the answer, but
1: Disneyland,
0: go ahead.
1: Disneyland, Grand Californian.
0: Yosemite?
1: He makes fun of me because I say that it's like being at Yosemite. Like, I don't need to go anywhere.
0: You just need the Disney Californian.
1: I just need the Disney Californian and a lot of money to go stay there.
0: Can you guess? That does actually sound like a really cool vacation. Can you guess what the number one answer was when people asked what is their dream vacation?
1: Walt Disney World?
0: No.
1: Not even have to do with Disney, correct?
0: Probably correct.
1: Hawaii?
0: Hint, it may not even require going anywhere.
1: Your bed?
0: Ding, ding, ding. Absolutely
1: staycation.
0: Nothing. That's the number one answer. I want a week of doing absolutely nothing. But I feel like when we're on vacation, we don't do that. We don't do nothing.
1: You have to set time. Because even like when I went on vacation during the summer, we had designated days of zero, nothing planned. We really did nothing.
0: Yeah, you did like day bed at the pool where you just like chilled out all day.
1: By Yosemite.
0: Yeah.
1: That's why you're making fun of me because I did a video. Full transparency. I had like, we bought a pitcher of margaritas and then I thought I was funny. And I was like, look at me. I'm on a daybed at Yosemite. And you did not think that that was funny at all. You argued.
0: That's not true.
1: No, you argued with me about a month about that's not Yosemite.
0: Well, that part's true.
1: Well, here's the thing. Never been to Yosemite. So to me, closest thing.
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0: 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Coming up, 10% of married people do this. We'll talk about that right now. It's Jeff Lamucci.
5: Good Friday morning, everybody. Attempted kidnapping in East Bakersfield. That story and more are coming up. But first, we take a look at traffic for your Friday with Highway Patrol Officer George Toro. Hey there, George.
6: Hey, good morning, Jeff, and good morning, everyone. Happy Friday. If you're getting ready to head out that door, our roadways are looking great this morning. We are flowing in the green. No active crashes or hazards to getting your way. And if you are headed out of the Bakersfield area this morning, all of our major roadways are open and clear. Remember to buckle up and watch your speed. Live from the California Highway Patrol, I'm Officer Toro for KUZZ.
5: Thank you, George. Firefighters are making progress against the Danny Fire burning south of Bakersfield near the Grapevine. The wildfire, which broke out around 4:15 Thursday afternoon near Smoky Bear Road, prompted evacuations and forced the closure of a stretch of Interstate 5. CAL FIRE says by 8 Thursday night, the fire was 13% contained and the freeway had reopened in both directions. About 150 acres have burned so far. No word yet on the cause. A 38-year-old man is under arrest after allegedly forcing a woman into a truck in East Bakersfield. Kern County Sheriff's deputies say Joseph Cruz was located on Exchange Street several hours after the incident early Thursday morning on Pacific Street. The woman was found uninjured. Republican Congressman David Valadao says recent immigration enforcement operations in the Central Valley are focused on people with active warrants and known criminal histories. Valadao says he understands the concerns raised by local families and believes farm workers who contribute to the ag economy shouldn't have to live in fear. He's calling for immigration reform that secures the border while providing a pathway to legal status for immigrants who've put down roots in their communities. Meanwhile, California's new Immigration Detention Bill of Rights is facing a legal challenge and is raising questions about state authority over federal facilities.
7: The law establishes standards for food, medical care, and mental health services for people in immigration detention. Border's our Tom Homan says federal detention centers already operate under some of the highest standards for detention and medical care. California Attorney General Rob Bonta disputes how well those standards are being met. Now, private prison operator Geo Group is suing. It argues California has no constitutional authority to regulate federal immigration detention operations. The state says it'll defend the law in court. I'm Dina Kodiak.
5: Hard Rock Casino Tejon is having a birthday.
8: You're gonna miss me. You're gonna want this back.
5: The casino will celebrate its first anniversary with a private concert by country star Trace Adkins. The performance, November 13th, will be reserved for select Unity members, but the concert will be simulcast throughout the casino. Hard Rock is also offering a social media contest for a VIP experience that includes dinner, concert tickets, and a meet and greet with Adkins. The casino near Medler, south of Bakersfield, opened November 13th, 2025. Southern Valley weather now, sunny in Bakersfield today, high 96, clear skies overnight, low 65, increasing clouds and a high of 86 on Saturday. Right now it's 75 degrees at 558. I'm Jeff Lamucci for Bakersfield's news leader, KUZZ.
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0: Ella Langley, Morgan Wallen, I Can't Love You Anymore. Just after 6 o'clock. Coming up a little after 6:30, we'll play Wrong Answers one more time this week. 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
1: I love Wrong Answers. It's the only game that really pays off just being wrong.

0: love me some John Morgan.
1: Brennan Ness in the morning, 608. Okay, I wanted to ask you about this because I saw this. On average, bless you.
0: Sorry, I am sneezing a lot today.
1: There's a lot of stuff in the air right now. Okay, the average married person says they spend 25% of the day not wearing their wedding ring.
0: At home, I don't. Like, when I get home, I take all my jewelry off. I know that's a big thing. I've talked about this before, and people have texted in saying that they don't take their wedding ring off at all. And I'm like, no, when I get home, like, I want all my jewelry off.
1: Couple things. I mean, I think it's different for men and women. Because, I mean, most women's wedding rings, you know, have stones that can fall. Like, I mean, it's just different. I would say I'm one of those people, I never take it off. I wear it in the shower.
0: You
1: I
0: do?
1: Wear it to bed. I wear it at the gym.
0: No, Paulo doesn't wear his wedding ring to work, which I totally understand.
1: But it's for safety reasons.
0: Yeah, he's a compressor mechanic. He can't be wearing that out. Like, and then, like, when he's home, we're both the same. Like, at home, we don't wear it. Either I'm cleaning or I'm laying down.
1: Mm-hmm.
0: Like, this rock, hitting me in the eye.
1: Well, and I don't even think there's, I'm not even saying there's necessarily anything wrong with it. I think probably where a lot of that comes from is, I do think, probably in the gym. I mean, because we've got weights and different things. I know people who take their wedding rings off at the gym. You know, you're right. People with their work, if it, like, you know, even like nurses and things, like sometimes you're not allowed to wear jewelry.
0: They have those like silicone ones. Mm-hmm. But I told Pablo, like, I'm good. Like, that's still like for what he does, you're good. Like,
1: yeah.
0: You got a little tan right there. You have a tan
1: people line. Know. People know he's married.
0: Or they will find out.
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1: Hudson Westbrook is back on the market. He mentioned in an interview, he and his former girlfriend Stormy have officially gone their separate ways. In a TikTok video, he said, yeah, look, it didn't work out.
2: So. You know what's not funny, but kind of funny?
1: Uh-huh.
2: I figured this out.
1: Yes, I did.
2: I figured this out because I didn't want to open my big mouth
1: in front of him.
2: I think that they're not together anymore. I should be an investigative reporter for literally no news. Like,
1: I mean, honestly, you dig into everything anyway, so.
2: I'm just really nosy.

0: Well, it's also kind of in relationship, but I mean, it's not really relationship news. Somebody figured out that Ella Langley and Riley Green. Okay, so Ella unfollowed Riley. Riley still follows Ella.
1: I think that was a long time ago, but like they're always trying to make something out of this. Like, leave Ella alone.
0: Well, and here's the deal. I feel like they've both been relatively open that, you know, at some point there was a thing, but like, I don't think they were ever together. They probably went on a few dates. Like, it was fine.
1: But hypothetically, if she is dating Tucker, like, it's probably like, you know, you gotta just let it go.
0: Yes. And Dolly Parton did something really cool. Right before she passed, she was part of something for the CMA Foundation, where she recorded an inspirational address to music teachers. So there was a conference of music teachers in Nashville this week, and they played the video that Zach Brown, like, emceed and kind of introduced. And Dolly kind of told everybody in the audience, "I always believed that music brings people together. None of that happens without dedicated teachers who encourage, inspire, and believe in the next generation. And that's why we're celebrating tonight." And I mean, not a dry eye in the house. Can you imagine getting that message from Dolly, like, even now that she's no longer with us?
1: Absolutely bawling. And one more thing about the Ella unfollowing Riley.
0: Yeah.
1: If it was like somebody else's significant other and they had their ex on Instagram, it would be no problem.
0: It's true.
1: But now it's Ella.
0: Right. So it gets noticed.
1: Yes.
0: That's the 615 at 615 on KUZZ.

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5: 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Coming up, we'll play Wrong Answers for a $50 Pet Wants gift card. 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
6: Thank you, Brad. Good morning, everybody. The search is on for a missing elderly Bakersfield woman. We'll have that story after another check of the roadways on this Getaway Friday. Here's Highway Patrol Officer George Toro. Happy Friday, George.
7: Hey, good morning, Jeff. Happy Friday, and happy Friday, everyone. Morning commute still looking good. No active crashes or hazards to get in your way if you are out and about on this Friday morning. And if you are headed out of the Bakersfield area, all of our major roadways are open and clear. Remember to buckle up those seatbelts and watch your speed. Live from the California Highway Patrol, I'm Officer Toro for KUZZ.
6: Thank you, George. A Bakersfield man accused of possessing and distributing child pornography will stand trial November 30th. Court records show 54-year-old Miguel Reynoso pleaded not guilty and remains free on bail. He was arrested in January 2024 after police searched a home on Cranberry Isle Drive in Northwest Bakersfield. Charges were filed the following month. A silver alert has been issued for a missing 74-year-old Bakersfield woman. Maria Cabrera was last seen just after 8:30 Thursday morning near Crandon Park Drive and Sneed Way in Northwest Bakersfield. She's 5'1", 160 pounds, with brown hair and brown eyes. She was wearing a navy blue shirt and blue jeans. Anyone who's seen Maria Cabrera or knows where she is should call 911. The candidates for mayor of Los Angeles debate immigration.
8: Last night's event was broadcast by Univision 34 and featured Mayor Karen Bass and Councilwoman Nitya Raman. Bass highlighted how she restricted the use of city resources during immigration raids. She also expanded coordination of legal services to support families facing detention or deportation. Raman criticized Bass for how the mayor handled the June 2025 immigration protests. She said it seemed that the Los Angeles Police Department officers were protecting federal agents versus helping L.A. residents. I'm Mark Neufeld.
6: Jeannie Buss's five siblings are opposing her effort to block the sale of the family's L.A. Lakers shares, calling it legally and factually baseless. Buss remains team governor after the sale to Bob Iger and Josh Kushner. The Buss family owns more than 17.8% of the team. Critics call it the bullet train to nowhere, and now the High Speed Rail Authority has a meeting today to talk about the alleged misuse of taxpayer money on consultants. Here's Jason Campadonia.
9: State Senator Tony Strickland from Huntington Beach.
10: Every one of them should be fired.
9: More than $500,000 was spent on those consultants for things like
10: first-class travel. They've used it for nightclubs, cigar lounges.
9: Strickland says he's doubtful anything will be done.
10: I've requested Attorney General Rob Bonta investigate. My guess is these are friends of his who are these consultants, so my guess is he's not going to go after.
9: The price of the rail has ballooned from roughly $30 billion to now over $200 billion to finish.
6: The Rail Authority has significantly changed its plans for Bakersfield by dropping the proposed downtown station and shifting the line's terminus to a temporary interim site north of 7th Standard Road. Southern Valley weather, sunshine in Bakersfield today, high 96, clear and 65 overnight, increasing clouds and 86 degrees on Saturday. Right now, 75 degrees at 627. Jeff Lamucci here for Bakersfield's News Leader, KUZZ.

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1: And we're going to play Wrong Answers Only, my favorite game, because you just have to be completely wrong. If we ask you what's the color of the sky, you're going to say purple, because that's wrong. You get it?
0: Yeah. Okay. It's an easy game to play.
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0: Hi, good morning, KUZZ. What is your name?
1: Susan.
0: Hi, Susan. Are you ready to play Wrong Answers?
1: I am.
2: Okay, Susan. What is today's date?
1: Christmas, December 25th.
0: If only.
2: You already have my heart right now. Which artist performed in Bakersfield this week?
1: Toby Keith.
2: She's after my heart again. I feel like we're besties. Just give her the gift card. Yeah. And last but not least, what's a trick you can teach a dog?
1: To fly.
2: All right, Susan. You got them all wrong, but to me, they're all right.
1: All right.
0: Congratulations for you. A $50 Pet Wants gift card. 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Thank you so much for listening this morning. We appreciate it.
1: All right. Thank you.
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0: It is Friday morning with Brent and Ness. You got big plans for the weekend?
1: Yeah, I'm going to this wedding. I think you know who she is. It's your daughter.
0: Oh,
1: your daughter's wedding.
0: Yeah. That is tomorrow, isn't it?
1: Yes. Father the bride in the house.
0: We'll celebrate birthdays coming next. Couple big country birthdays today, too.

0: KUZZ, Brent and Ness in the morning. It is time for your birthday board. And today, happy birthday 35 to Joshua Stevens. Happy 37th birthday, Mallory Fick from your BMAT fam. Oh my goodness. A very special couple is celebrating their 45th anniversary. Patty texted in to wish her husband Skip Langston the best anniversary. But I mean, on top of that, Debbie, Jimmy, and Luann also sent in messages. So happy 45th anniversary, Skip Langston and Patty. You are very loved. Tomorrow celebrating their birthday, Carter Illingsworth is 12. Happy birthday from Nana. And happy birthday, Darren Boyd from Julie. On the celebrity board today, man, we've got a couple big country birthdays today. I have to say happy, was it 29 today, to the one and only class of alum, Megan Maroney. And also today, Scotty McCreery. We were just talking about him. Scotty McCreery, he is 33. Bottle rockets in the sky, bare feet in the sand. We love both of them. Like, they're just the best.
1: Oh, yeah.
0: Tomorrow, you know him as A.C. Slater from Saved by the Bell. Mario Lopez turns 53. And the voice of Jesse from Toy Story, Joan Cusack, is 64 on Sunday. That's your KUZZ birthday board.
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0: 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Coming up, we'll get you all set for the return of $1,000 question coming up Monday. Right now, it's Jeff Lamucci.
7: Good Friday morning, everybody. Positive ID on a man struck down while riding his bike in Taft. That story is coming up. But first, here's traffic with Highway Patrol Officer George Toro. Hey there, George.
8: Hey, good morning, Jeff, and good morning, everyone. Happy Friday. Look out for a bumper blocking the number 2 lane southbound 99 right at Stockdale Highway. We do have an officer en route to clear that up. And the rest of your morning commute here in the Bakersfield area is looking good. If you are headed out of the area, all of our major roadways are open and clear. Remember to buckle up and watch your speed. Live from the California Highway Patrol, I'm Officer Toro. 4KUZZ.
7: Thank you very much, George. In the news today, a 45-year-old Utah man has died after a vehicle crash and fire in southwest Bakersfield. The Kern County Coroner's Office identifies the victim as Omar Archie of West Jordan, Utah. Archie was pronounced dead at the scene on September 8th after the crash on Marriott Drive. The cause of death was heart enlargement of undetermined cause, with soot inhalation listed as another significant condition. A 66-year-old Taft man has been identified after being struck by a vehicle while riding his bicycle. Randy Hinson died in the collision September 2nd at North 10th and Kern Streets in Taft. He was pronounced dead at the scene. 14 alleged drug dealers are in custody after the LAPD, FBI, and the DEA conducted a raid Thursday in the Skid Row area of Los Angeles.
1: Authorities say 28 suspects will be charged in connection with what they're calling Operation Skid Row. Officers executed about 44 search warrants in LA County, though the operation was centered on Skid Row. Investigators say there are multiple tents set up in the area just for drug sales. Several of the suspects allegedly disguised themselves as homeless people or social workers to blend in and evade law enforcement. The suspects are accused of selling drugs like fentanyl and PCP and include several alleged gang members. I'm Daniel Martindale.
7: Dolly Parton's former LA home is on the market for the first time in more than two decades at nearly $8 million. The Hollywood Hills dwelling, built in 1977 and rebuilt in 2009, spans more than 4,600 square feet. Country star Trace Adkins will headline Hard Rock Casino Tejon's first anniversary celebration. The private concert will be held November 13th on the Hard Rock Cafe stage, with a live simulcast available throughout the casino. Adkins has sold more than 12 million albums and is known for hits including Honky Tonk Badonkadonk. The casino, about a half hour's drive south of Bakersfield, is also offering a social media contest for a VIP experience that includes dinner, concert tickets, and a meet and greet with Adkins. Southern Valley weather, sunny and 96 in Bakersfield today. Clear skies tonight, low 65. Look for increasing clouds on Saturday with a high of 86. And then rain is possible on Sunday. Today's air quality index, unhealthy for sensitive groups, at 143. Right now, 72 degrees at 658. I'm Jeff Lamucci for Bakersfield's news leader, KUZZ.
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To honor America, KUZZ and the Kern County Superintendent of Schools presents Pledge Across Kern. 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

0: KUZZ, Brent and Ness in the morning, and Monday, 7:30, one of our favorite games is back.
1: $1,000 question, because who doesn't need $1,000 in their pocket?
0: So, as you can tell from the theme music, it's very similar to that game show we can't say the name of for legal reasons.
1: He has a mustache.
0: Yes. But we surveyed our listeners. We put their top answers on the board to a question, and if you can get all the top answers without getting one wrong, you win $1,000.
1: I love this game because it gets people like riled up, especially when you do the wrong answer multiple times, and this is where your handy nanny notebook comes in. Make sure that you have all your right answers and the wrong ones. This will secure that $1,000.
0: Well, especially when it gets down to like one or two answers left that people are trying to figure out, that's when it gets fun.
1: Oh, for us, not for the,
0: yeah.
1: for anybody else but us.
0: But yeah, we play five times a day, 7:30, 9:30 in the morning with Ness and I.
1: Oh, and by the way, I'm just going to do a PSA.
0: Uh-huh.
1: My mom nor Pablo know the answers. I'm just letting
0: people
1: you guys
0: ask them?
1: Know. Yes, my mom. People were going into our office being like, hey, just let me know and I'll split it with you. I'm like, you really think I would tell my mother? Come on.
0: Let's be honest. Half the time, do you even keep track of the answers?
1: No.
0: Yeah.
1: Unless we're in here. For that very reason. When I tell you I don't know, truly I don't know.
0: So 7:30, 9:30, 12:30, 2:30, and 5:30. $1,000 question returns Monday on KUZZ. Okay, coming up next, wedding's tomorrow, right?
1: He hasn't cried yet. I'm very shocked. I really thought it would be by like 6:20.
0: I'm going to ask Ness some questions. We'll see if she can predict it, and Monday we'll come back. Like,
1: okay.
0: Basically, will this happen or this happen?
1: Oh, and in this hour, I talked to your sisters yesterday. It's fun. Fun.
0: Oh. All right. That's coming up on KUZZ.
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0: Want to start your Monday with $1,000?
1: Oh, my God. That's awesome.
0: The $1,000 question is back with Brett and Ness at 7:30 Monday morning on KUZZ.

0: Okay. We are here. If you're new to the show, my 19-year-old daughter, Gracie, gets married tomorrow to her fiancé, Logan. Ness will be in attendance.
1: Yes. Pablo and I. Mel.
0: Yeah, our boss. Yep. Mm-hmm. I have here 5 prediction questions, and we'll check back on Monday to see if you were right on these answers.
1: Okay.
0: From the moment we start walking down the aisle, how long before I cry? Here are the options. Under 5 minutes, over 5 minutes, or Brent will not cry at all the whole day.
1: Under 5. Actually, I don't know why you just didn't put under 2.
0: Under 5 minutes.
1: I'm going to say immediately. As soon as you
0: Like, as I'm walking down the aisle, you'll already be able to see the tears rolling down my face.
1: Mm-hmm. That's your baby girl getting married.
0: I know.
1: My dad didn't cry. He was, like, waving at everybody.
0: And I'll be honest, like, I'm going to try to hold it together, but if I were the one picking, I probably also would have said that.
1: No, you're going to cry. This week you've been very emotional, very sappy. You're going to cry.
0: I mean, I can't argue any of that.
1: Yeah, you've been very...
0: I literally just told you before the microphone came on, I'm just really appreciative of you.
1: Yeah.
0: I couldn't do this life without
1: literally
0: you. Literally,
1: all week, though, and I'm just like,
0: you're like, I know, you're over it.
1: You're a sap tree.
0: Sorry.
1: Just sap.
0: Okay. Number 2. How long will my speech be? Under 3 minutes, over 3 minutes. And I will tell you, I have not written it out. I have in my head maybe a couple things I want to say, but I don't. I have not thought about it.
1: Friend, I love you, but you're a talker and you're going to explain things, paint a visual picture. It's going to be over 3.
0: You think?
1: Yeah, we're going to go all the way back to like when Gracie came out of the womb.
0: Okay. No. Okay.
1: You're going to scratch your speech right now, aren't you?
0: No. I almost don't want to ask this question because I think you and I both know what the answer is.
1: Ooh, I like these questions.
0: Will Brent check his Instagram during the ceremony?
1: Yeah. There you are.
0: During the ceremony, I'm going to try really hard for it to be no.
1: Oh, I didn't thought in general. Sorry.
0: During the wedding?
1: During the wedding,
0: 100%.
1: Yeah. During the ceremony, no. Honestly, you need to put your phone, hand me my phone. No, give me your phone.
0: Well, I even said I was going to give you my phone so, like, you could take pictures.
1: But, yeah, but, like, give me your phone.
0: Okay. All right,
1: and
0: so
1: your
0: no.
1: Apple Watch.
0: How will I know what time it is?
1: You don't need to. They'll be bossing you around. Like, you'll know where you need to go.
0: At any point during the wedding and reception, will Brent be on the dance floor without his jacket?
1: Yeah.
0: Or do you think I'll wear the jacket the whole time?
1: No, you'll take it off.
0: Okay. Last one. Will I take over or under 50 pictures on the day on my phone?
1: Over.
0: Over.
1: I just thought you're just taking selfies right now.
0: Well, Moo Creamery dropped off like a pre-wedding feast.
1: Yeah, and you were taking selfies. So, like, we're not even at the wedding yet.
0: And I'm already taking
1: you
0: pictures.
1: You already took 5.
0: All right. So under 5 minutes till I cry. Over 3 minutes on the speech because I talk a lot.
1: Oh, Pablo said 2 over 3 minutes for the speech.
0: Okay. No Instagram during the ceremony.
1: No.
0: Yes, at some point I'll be on the dance floor without my jacket. And over 50 pictures on the day.
1: Are you going to actually dance, though?
0: Oh, yeah. I'm going to dance.
1: We got to practice your moves. No more of, like, the elbow up. Like, you got to...
0: So I will say, look, I don't necessarily think I'm a good dancer. Do you think you're a good dancer?
1: I'm not. This isn't about me.
0: But you're saying you need to teach me, like, or, like, we need to work on your moves.
1: We just
0: need
1: to work on your elbows. Like, you put your elbows out a lot. Like, stop.
0: Yeah,
1: like, okay. I don't know. Like, you do this face with your elbows, and I'm like, do you need to go to the bathroom?
0: That's how I get down.

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1: KUZZ News Time, 728. Coming up yesterday, Ness got on a group chat with my sisters about the things they used to make fun of me for as a child.
2: I honestly love this bit.
1: So I'm going to see if I can guess what they told her, because I have no idea. So we'll guess that coming up. Right now, it's Jeff Lamucci.
7: Thank you, guys. Good morning, everybody. A Central Valley congressman speaks out about immigration reform. We'll have the details coming up. But first, we check traffic with Highway Patrol Officer George Toro. Good morning, George.
8: Hey, good morning, Jeff, and good morning, everyone. Happy Friday. And morning commute here in the Bakersfield area is looking great. We are flowing in the green and incident-free. And just one incident up at the Grapevine northbound I-5. Looks like a semi in the west escape ramp, so just be careful if you are traveling through there. If you are headed out of the Bakersfield area this morning, all of our major roadways are open and clear. Remember to buckle up and watch your speed. Live from the California Highway Patrol, I'm Officer Toro. 4KUZZ.
7: Thank you, George. Republican Congressman David Valadao is calling for immigration reform following recent ICE operations in the Central Valley. Valadao says federal officials told his office the operations target people with active warrants and known criminal histories. He says he supports border security, accountability for those who threaten public safety, and an earned pathway to legal status for immigrants who have established roots in their communities. Meanwhile, New York City Mayor Zohran Mamdani says he tried to secure the release of a man shot and wounded by ICE agents Thursday afternoon. He says his negotiations with President Trump were unsuccessful.
9: Just moments ago, ICE put the man in an unmarked vehicle and whisked him away.
7: A man was shot while sitting in a car with a 5-year-old child. Police say the man has prior convictions for grand larceny and drug sales. A convicted Bakersfield gang member already serving life in prison has pleaded no contest to escaping custody during a visit to Kern Medical. Court records show 23-year-old Francisco Garcia entered the plea Wednesday. Sentencing is set for November 3rd. He fled from Kern County Sheriff's deputies who took him to the hospital in September 2025. Garcia is serving 90 years to life for two shootings in 2021, including one that killed a man at Mesa Marin Sports Complex. Rents are increasing in 58% of Southern California's cities. Tammy Trujillo has the numbers.
10: That's according to September's rent report from Apartment List. Among 52 cities, renting a home or apartment is getting more expensive in 30 of them. Back in April, rents were rising in just 37% of Southern California's cities. The current median rent change is a 0.9% increase. In April, the median rent charge was a 1.5% decrease.
7: Average rent prices here in Kern County have remained relatively stable between April and October. Checking the markets now, the Dow is up 167 points, the S&P 500 up 22, the NASDAQ up 93. A health expert is advising not to let children use screens during mealtime.
11: Margarita Shook with the Cleveland Clinic says that eating while distracted does not help kids learn hunger cues because they're focused on the tablet. Shook says without screens, children have an easier time learning about what's on their plate, how it tastes and smells, and deciding when they are hungry. In addition, she says an added benefit is that children will talk more to parents and siblings during meals without screens. I'm Mark Mayfield.
7: Southern Valley weather, sunny in Bakersfield today, high 96. Clear skies overnight, 65 for the low. Increasing clouds and 86 degrees on Saturday, and then rain is possible on Sunday. Right now it's 72 degrees at 732. I'm Jeff Lamucci for Bakersfield's news leader, KUZZ.
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1: It is Friday, and coming up next, okay, you asked yesterday for both of my sister's phone numbers.
2: I did, and they text me, and they gave me some tea on you. They gave me the top three most embarrassing, the things that they made fun of you about.

0: Brennan Ness in the morning on KUZZ 738. Happy Friday. My daughter is getting married tomorrow, so my family is in town.
1: Yeah, and I've never met your sisters. And you're the oldest of three?
0: I am, yes.
1: So you have two younger sisters. And I just think that dynamic is so much fun. Like, I know in that household that they were making fun of you.
0: So you asked for their numbers. I gave you their numbers.
1: Mm-hmm.
0: And you asked them for, like, the top things they used to make fun of me as, as a little child.
1: There's nothing better about growing up in this, like, that, you know, like, there's that one thing that they make fun of you about, and they always, because I was like, what's your insecurities? What traumatized you as a kid? Now I know.
0: So, okay, you said there are three things.
1: Yeah, so you have to guess what are the top three things that your sisters, Stephanie and Ginny, said that they used to make fun of you.
0: So, okay, I wrote down three. If I'm being honest, my big thing is I really hope these are the three, because otherwise I'm just going to volunteer information for no reason.
1: And this is exactly why I wanted to do this bit.
0: Okay, so number one, this is so dumb. Number one, till probably I was 12 or 13, I would...
1: I'm trying so not to laugh. Come on. Get it out.
0: I would go outside and play Ninja Turtle. Like, I would, like, I had this black stick. Like, almost think like a ninja staff. And I would, like, go fight imaginary bad guys. Like, can I just say, like, this is what we talk about now. Our kids don't play outside enough.
1: But, yeah, your sister, I think Jenny was the one that said that. You got really upset because your stick broke.
0: I did get upset when the stick broke. And if you're doing the math, I understand 12, 13 means I was in high school, still going out, playing like
1: Donatello.
0: A ninja.
1: Donatello.
0: Yes. Yeah. Yes. One of the best Ninja Turtles. And honestly, what made me stop was there was someone I knew from high school who came out one day and caught me doing it. And that was it. Let me just say, so first of all, is that one of the things?
1: Yes.
0: Okay.
1: That is one of the things. Very specific. You guys, your stories are right there.
0: You have a 10-year-old son who you think is growing up too fast.
1: Absolutely.
0: So, at the same time, I feel like you would appreciate this, that I played, like, outside as, like, an imaginary Ninja Turtle.
1: Different. You're not my son.
0: You're like, for you, you're just a loser. Number two. And I want, before I even talk about this, I just want to say, Hawaii's like an interesting climate. Like, there's like, you know, it's moist in the air.
1: Okay, don't explain it, just come on.
0: Okay, my youngest sister Stephanie called me Mucus Man because my nose ran all the time, every morning. I still deal with allergies as an adult, but yes, I used to have a runny nose all the time, and she used to call me Mucus Man, and it still, like, as you can tell, bothers me a little bit to this day.
1: Yeah, and apparently there was an argument at church one time.
0: Oh, I don't remember this. Yeah. Go ahead. Fill me in.
1: Well, because I was telling her, I was like, man, I really wish I had an older brother to make fun of because, like, sister's like, we'll fight. And she goes, yeah, one time at church, she called you Mucus Man.
0: And it didn't go well.
1: It didn't go well. You wanted. So you got real mad about that.
0: Mucus Man is one of the three?
1: Yeah, it's one of the three. Now that I know that.
0: Okay, I just also want to say, like, it was like 3 weeks ago, Ness took a picture of me scratching my nose and, like, Instagrammed me a DM that said nose picker. So, cut me deep. Okay.
1: Am I the third sister?
0: A little bit. I always say you're like my little sister. Okay, finally, number three. This is the one where I think I knew Ninja and Mucus Man were going to be on the list.
1: I love that they called you Mucus Man.
0: I will go that I used to pretend to do radio in my room. Like, I would set up the boombox. I would talk over the songs. Like, I would do a radio show in my room with just my boombox.
1: Yep. And they would listen in to see, and that you would have a very deep voice pretending to be on the radio. But they also said jokes on them because now look.
0: Right? See, I was practicing.
1: But it was the deep voice.
0: In my room at 14, 15. Oh my gosh.
1: It wasn't bad. I mean.
0: That one. No, isn't as bad, embarrassing as
1: there's
0: playing
1: a bonus
0: outside.
1: One, the bonus one was your security green pillow.
0: Oh, yeah. Like, I went everywhere with that pillow. Like, I still, like, you'll see when we travel to CMAs, I still take a pillow with me. Like, I have to have my pillow.
1: Now, like, I really thought that there'd be the Ninja Turtle. I could picture you doing that outside with your stick. Because, I mean, you do these, like, Kung Fu Panda kicks in here. And I'm like, that's where it comes from, is when you were little.
0: I'll be honest. You were just making fun of my dancing. It kind of looks a lot like that.
1: I can't wait to meet Stephanie and Ginny in real life.
0: Tomorrow, it's wedding day.
1: I'm going to just get all the drama.
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0: Brennan Ness in the morning on KUZZ, 10 minutes till 8 o'clock. On Reddit, people were talking about, sure, like something like steak or like great seafood. Mm-hmm. The more you pay, the better it is. But some foods, the cheaper version is actually better.
1: Okay, give it to us.
0: For example, somebody said, you know, they'd actually prefer stovetop stuffing on Thanksgiving out of the box than like super frou-frou fancy stuffing.
1: I don't think I've ever had fancy dancy like stuffing. I know my mom makes it like from the box, but like puts her own spin to it. And it's really, really good. But I don't think, what's like, what's fancy stuffing?
0: You know, like people that kind of do it all or add a bunch of things like water chestnuts and mushrooms and like people just like the simple out of the box.
1: I like a simplicity with a little razzle.
0: Kraft mac and cheese is another one. Like, you know, yes, you could do a super gourmet mac and cheese, but sometimes just the blue box that you grew up with is better.
1: Sometimes that one just hits and it's very easy to make.
0: French fries, like just regular basic fast food French fries over going someplace that like does truffle fries or spicy fries.
1: No, I like moose.
0: They do have good fries.
1: But no, like, I get what you mean though. Like sometimes it just depends on where it is. The taco.
0: Pizza. Okay, that's another one that came up. Like, you know, Taco Bell, Del Taco versus, you know, going someplace like a high-end, like almost like fusion Mexican restaurant.
1: I don't think I've ever been to one. I know we have a couple of here, but I don't think I've ever actually gone.
0: Last one, grilled cheese. Sometimes like a super simple grilled cheese you can make at home versus going someplace like that does like specialty melts.
1: When's the last time you had a basic grilled cheese at home?
0: Oh, it's been a long time. Is that something you do all the time?
1: No, that's why I was like, but it does sound good.
0: But sometimes the simple's just better.
1: Yeah.

0: Ness in the Morning on KUZZ.
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4: 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Coming up, we'll open up the box office for a $50 gift card to the Patch. Right now, it's Jeff Lamucci.
9: Thank you, Brent. Good morning, everyone. Attempted kidnapping in East Bakersfield. We'll have that story after another look at traffic on this Friday. Here's Highway Patrol Officer George Toro. How's it going, George?
10: Hey, good morning, Jeff, and good morning, everyone. Happy Friday. Yeah, morning commute here in the Bakersfield area is actually looking really good. No active crashes or hazards getting your way. And just some traffic up at the Grapevine. Look for a semi in the west escape ramp northbound on the I-5. The rest of your morning commute is looking good. If you are headed out of the Bakersfield area, all of our major roadways are open and clear. Remember to buckle up and watch your speed. Live from the California Highway Patrol, I'm Officer Toro for KUZZ.
9: All right, George, thank you. Interstate 5 has reopened south of Bakersfield near the Grapevine as firefighters continue battling the Danny Fire. The wildfire, which erupted Thursday afternoon, prompted evacuations and forced a stretch of the freeway to close. By 8 p.m., the fire was 13% contained and traffic was moving in both directions. CAL FIRE says an evacuation order remained in effect Thursday night, but most evacuation warnings had been lifted by around 9 p.m. Meanwhile, the Paiute Fire continues burning in the Stanislaus National Forest east of the San Joaquin Valley. CAL FIRE lists the fire at 52 acres and 5% containment. That fire started Saturday, and its cause remains under investigation. A woman is safe after Kern County Sheriff's deputies say she was forcibly taken into a truck. Witnesses reported seeing 38-year-old Joseph Cruz drag the woman into a lowered Chevy on Pacific Street around 4:30 Thursday morning. Investigators used flock cameras to track the vehicle to East Bakersfield. Cruz was arrested several hours later, and the woman was found uninjured. Cruz faces kidnapping and other charges. President Trump has been attempting to vilify anyone not using the term superintelligence to refer to AI.
11: In a post, the president says anyone who uses the term artificial intelligence instead of superintelligence should be considered the enemy. Trump's push to rebrand AI through an executive order clashes, however, with already established terminology used by tech industry pros. Superintelligence had already been a term used for a hypothetical version of AI, and the White House is still using the term AI on the Office of Science and Technology Policy website. I'm Scott Carr.
9: The Trump administration is investigating a Wells Fargo program aimed at increasing home ownership among black Americans.
12: The Department of Housing and Urban Development says the bank's race-based lending practices could violate the Fair Housing Act, while Wells Fargo has declined to comment. The bank pledged $150 million to lower mortgage rates and refinancing fees for qualifying black homeowners. Fair housing advocates say the program is legal under federal rules that are designed to address historic barriers to lending. I'm Mark Mayfield.
9: Southern Valley weather now. Sunny in Bakersfield today. High 96. Clear in 65 tonight. Increasing clouds and 86 degrees on Sunday. And we could see rain. Or Saturday, 86 degrees. And then, of course, we could see rain on Sunday. Today's air quality index is unhealthy for sensitive groups at 143. And right now we're looking at 73 degrees at 801. I'm Jeff Lamucci for Bakersfield's News Leader, KUZZ.
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2: 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We'll take caller 10 and you're the winner.

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1: Nate.
0: Hi, Nate. You are caller 10. Congratulations.
1: Woo! 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
0: That means you've got a $50 gift card to the Patch located on Coffee and Brimhall. 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

0: Brian and Ness in the morning on KUZZ 818. Is there any food you actually prefer leftover to fresh, or you enjoy just as much leftover?
1: I love Chinese food like the next day.
0: But solid choice.
1: Very weird, and I like colder food. Like, I love to get Raising Cane's on my way home and then eat it like at home when it's cold.
0: See, I like hot food, but the one thing I will say I really do like cold is cold fried chicken the day after.
1: Really?
0: And I do.
1: You want to know something that people judge me on?
0: Always.
1: Well, pretty much everything, but cold pizza too.
0: Cold pizza can be really good.
1: So good.
0: Okay, so in a new survey, the number one thing people voted they actually liked leftover, even more than is lasagna. Like, they like almost like, I don't know if it's just because, like, the herbs and ingredients, like, sink into it a little more. I actually don't mind leftover lasagna. It's good.
1: I was thinking you were going to say spaghetti, not lasagna.
0: Yeah.
1: That's interesting. But I think in my household, we just don't ever have, like, leftover lasagna. Like, the boys, we get to town on some lasagna.
0: Chinese food, though. That's a good one.
1: I'm so hungry for just, like, I got my little sweet treats. Now I need some Chinese food.
0: We're always hungry in here. That's
1: what do you think the top three things we talk about on this show? Food, number one. Toby Keith.
0: I would say country music covers all of it, but like Toby Keith, Co Wetzel. Oh. Yeah. What is a food you actually prefer leftover or love just as much leftover? 842-5555. 842-5555 with KUZZ.

0: Brent and Ness in the morning, KUZZ, talking about food. You actually like leftover just as much as you do fresh. Number one answer in a survey was lasagna.
1: So random to me. Spaghetti, yes. Lasagna is very random. Oh, maybe I just don't eat it as much, but we don't have leftover lasagna.
0: On the text line, a lot of pizza.
1: Pizza's so good, but it has to be a specific place. Some places are not good cold.
0: Yeah.
1: Domino's is one. I don't like cold pizza from Domino's.
0: I like your answer, Chinese food.
1: Isn't Panda Express better the next day? The orange chicken. I love orange chicken cold.
0: Good. Mm. And yeah, I do love cold fried chicken. That's probably my favorite thing to have.
1: So where's your favorite place to get fried chicken? Or does Julie make it?
0: Julie does make it. Julie's mom makes really good fried chicken.
1: So do you just take the leftovers and have it the next day?
0: For sure.
1: Do you save yourself and pack it up for tomorrow?
0: That's a good idea. Next time I have take one piece for now, one piece for later. So I have a guaranteed leftover.
1: Why aren't you doing that?
0: Because I'm not as forward thinking as you are. You're always one step ahead.
1: Well, we got a plan for the future.
0: I know.
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4: 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Most drivers choose Rain-X wiper blades, the number one wiper blades in America. 0% of drivers listen to this station for the ads. 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
0: KUZZ News Time, 8:27. Coming up, tomorrow's wedding day. Right now, it's Jeff Lamucci.
5: Good morning, everybody. Trial date is set for a Bakersfield man facing child porn charges. We'll have that story after another look at traffic. Southbound 99 at California Avenue, there's a non-injury accident. One of those cars is on the right-hand side, so you want to watch for delays there. Eastbound Highway 178 at the Kern River Powerhouse, keep an eye out for sand and debris in the roadway. A November 30th trial date has been set for a Bakersfield man accused of possessing and distributing child pornography. Court records show Miguel Reynoso, who was 54 at the time of his arrest, pleaded not guilty and is free on bail. Police arrested Reynoso after serving a search warrant at a Northwest Bakersfield home in January 2024. Charges followed in February. A Bakersfield woman has died nearly 3 months after an incident in Oildale. The Kern County Sheriff's Office identifies her as 33-year-old Frances Lopez. She was found dead October 2nd at a residence on Bell Avenue. The incident, not described by KCSO, occurred July 11th on Roberts Lane. The cause and manner of death remain undetermined pending autopsy results. Governor Newsom has signed a law requiring large companies in California to reveal any links to slavery dating back to 1849.
6: The law applies to retailers and manufacturers with more than $100 million in annual sales. They must check their records to see if they or any related companies ever took part in slavery-related activities, such as buying or selling enslaved people or offering financial services for such transactions. Companies must also explain what they're doing to prevent slavery and human trafficking in their supply chains. I'm Dina Kodiak.
5: PG&E is scaling back its power line burial plan, cutting its original 10,000-mile goal by about 30%. The utility will instead insulate more overhead lines while focusing underground work on the highest wildfire risk areas. PG&E says the revised plan will reduce fire risk by nearly 98% and outages by 90%. Homebuyers have to look at a lot when it comes to buying, repairs, paint, flooring, possible ghosts.
7: The Haunted Real Estate Report from Realtor.com says a lot of us believe we're living with ghosts. They say 54% of us report unidentifiable noises coming from inside the home. And it's not just us. 35% of pet owners report erratic pet behavior at things not visible to humans. But despite 86% of us believing houses can be haunted, more than half don't care if the price is right. I'm Bree Tennis.
5: Southern Valley weather now, sunny and 96 in Bakersfield today. Clear skies tonight, low 65. Increasing clouds on Saturday with a high of 86. Rain is possible on Sunday. Right now, it's 75 degrees at 8:30. I'm Jeff Lamucci for Bakersfield's News Leader, KUZZ.

0: KUZZ, Brent and Ness in the morning. I cannot believe tomorrow is wedding day. Like, it's crazy.
1: The 6 months have flown by.
0: We have the rehearsal dinner tonight. Per Logan's request, we are having Raising Cane's.
1: Raising Cane's.
0: Yeah, it's what he wanted. He wanted Raising Cane's.
1: So he saved me some so then I can have them cold.
0: Yeah, I know you love that.
1: Get a little Ziploc bag with you.
0: So we're going up this afternoon. We're going to run through the whole thing. And then, they're starting to set up the backyard today.
1: Are you going
0: to
1: cry? I feel like we should have put that on there, too.
0: Will I cry even during the rehearsal?
1: I think so.
0: No, I think I will keep it together today. And then tomorrow it'll be real because I'll be wearing, like, the suit. And Grace will be wearing her wedding dress.
1: Julie.
0: You know, I think Julie's also going to get emotional. She is. But I think right now I don't want to say stressed. I mean, even though that's probably a fair word, but I think in Julie's mind right now, she just wants to like get there. I think all the preparation to be done and us to be there.
1: I can't believe it.
0: But you're coming tomorrow, you and Pablo?
1: Yep. I will be there. I did RSVP.
0: We're doing a 4 p.m. wedding and then, we'll do the ceremony. We've talked about Moo Creamery is catering.
1: What are you most excited about for tomorrow?
0: Not necessarily in order of importance, but we did make sure today that you were going to get your bowl of chips. Like, Moo Creamery, like, we found out from Jessica
1: kidding.
0: Today that, yes, it is on their packing list that you have your own separate bowl of chips.
1: Well, thank you. I appreciate it. And sometimes I just say things for the razzle-dazzle because I think I'm funny. And then here we are. But I'm not going to be upset about it whatsoever. Do you think Mel's going to ask me for some of my chips?
0: Probably, yeah.
1: And I'm going to have to share.
0: No, all joking aside, I'm just really excited for Gracie and Logan. You know, I know that they're really excited, and it's going to be an awesome day. I'm excited for our father-daughter dance, Kane Brown Backseat Driver.
1: I love that.
0: And then they're dancing their first dance to Megan Maroney, Tennessee Orange.
1: She's which a huge is, Megan Maroney
0: yes,
1: fan.
0: Yes, very Gracie. But just to have all of our family and friends in the same place, and, you know, I know this is something that... You know, Gracie's really excited about. And so, it's a new chapter of life for her. And yes, sad for us, but it is exciting.
1: You've raised a strong, independent woman who's going to do the next chapter of her life.
0: We have. And I say this, and it's not lip service. I mean, she's the woman she is because of Julie. Like, she really, Julie has done such an amazing job being a mom. Both of our girls, it's not that they don't love dad, but they're very close to mom. Like, they're girls, right? I mean, they need their mom. They look at their mom as a role model, and Julie has done an amazing job.
1: You did very well. You did well, friend. You did well. But I'm excited. This is my first wedding going to my friend's kid wedding. That's what I was telling Paula. I was like, we've entered the part of our life where now we are attending our friend's children's wedding.
0: You ready to be mad at me?
1: Why?
0: It's going to be you before you know it.
1: You press that button now. You stop that. He's just a young boy.

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0: KUZZ Brennan Ness in the morning. Coming up, this happens to someone Ness's age 62 times a day.
1: What is it?
0: Has to do with your phone.
1: Oh, okay.
0: Talking about after Lauren Elaine and Chase Matthew, All My Exes.

0: KUZZ, Brennan Ness in the morning. I feel like you probably beat this number by the time we're done with the show.
1: How many times we opened our phone?
0: The amount of times your phone goes off, either phone, text, Instagram notification. 62 yeah. times a day seems really low.
1: Well, people like text me during the show.
0: They do. Like, I mean, people, and I'm not going to say this isn't just a you thing. People text me, message me during the show.
1: We're live and local, baby. They want to like put their two cents, specifically my mother and Pablo.
0: If you had to guess, how many times do you think your phone like lights up like throughout a day? 200?
1: Is Mel listening? Hopefully not. A lot. We'll just put a lot.
0: But it doesn't mean like you're not doing your job.
1: No.
0: It's just your phone lights up.
1: And then sometimes like in between commercial breaks, I like to FaceTime people randomly. I do. Like, I love just randomly like, what are you doing? How you doing? But you don't like to do that?
0: No, I laugh every time you do it.
1: Yeah, I FaceTimed some other radio people. I did this morning. I FaceTimed a radio show up north. Like, how's your morning show going?
0: So you check on your people.
1: Yeah.
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0: 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One more time for the week. Let's check in with Jeff Lamucci.
6: Thank you, sir. Good morning, everybody. Happy birthday to Hard Rock Casino Tejon. We'll have that story after another check of traffic. Southbound 99 at Elmo Highway. Small brush fires broken out along the side of the freeway. Also southbound 99 at California Avenue, there's a non-injury accident. One of those cars is off to the right-hand side. And eastbound Highway 178 at the Kern River Powerhouse, keep an eye out for sand and debris in the roadway. Republican Congressman David Valadao says recent immigration enforcement operations in the Central Valley are focused on people with active warrants and known criminal histories. Valadao says he understands the concerns raised by local families and believes farm workers who contribute to the agricultural economy shouldn't have to live in fear. He's calling for immigration reform that secures the border while providing a pathway to legal status for immigrants who've put down roots in their communities. Meanwhile, big tech companies in Silicon Valley may be looking for workers after the suspension of a long-standing immigration policy.
7: Vice President J.D. Vance says foreign workers at tech firms will no longer be able to apply for permanent resident status in the U.S. through an employer-based program.
8: If you are working as an H-1B visa in the United States of America, you're earning $20,000 less than an American citizen.
7: The H-1B visa program has been the thing that tech companies have used to attract talent from outside the U.S.
8: You make a ton of money by undercutting the wages of American workers.
7: Silicon Valley's reliance on foreign workers has long been a sticking point in the debate over federal immigration policies. I'm Jason Campadonia.
6: A vehicle crash that sparked a fire has claimed the life of a 45-year-old Utah man in Bakersfield. The Kern County Coroner's Office says Omar Archie of West Jordan, Utah, died September 8th at the scene of the crash in the 3800 block of Marriott Drive. An autopsy determined the cause of death was an enlarged heart with soot inhalation listed as another significant condition. And on a much happier note now.
9: You're gonna miss me. 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
6: 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The casino near Mettler, south of Bakersfield, opened November 13th, 2025. Southern Valley weather now, sunny in Bakersfield today, high 96. Clear skies overnight, low 65. Increasing clouds at a high of 86 on Saturday. 30% chance of rain on Sunday. Right now it's 79 degrees at 8:59. 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
1: One more for you. I really aspire to do this in life, but I can't. I got too much Botox. But if you got Neil McCoy, I'm trying to wink. It's just like, no.
0: It comes across like an eye twitch.

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0: Brennan and Ness in the morning. Let me ask, what is your perfect vacation?
1: Disney. Disney, Disney, Disney. I am a Disney adult, and I'm proud to say it. Disney makes me so happy.
0: So be specific, like a week spending
1: it. A week at the Grand Californian during the summer so I can be on a pool lounge pretending that I'm in Yosemite. Now, Brent, this is where you make fun of me.
0: There's nothing similar between the Grand Californian and a week at Disneyland and going camping at Yosemite. Well, there's nothing in common.
1: Here's the thing. I've never been to Yosemite. So to me...
0: That's what it's like.
1: That's what it's like.
0: People said, what is their perfect vacation? Can you guess what the number one thing is?
1: Probably a staycation.
0: Yeah. Absolutely nothing. Like no plans. No, just, yeah.
1: Just being at home?
0: Being at home. Like no...
1: Well, you had that. You had a staycation.
0: Mm-hmm. I mean, I don't know that I did nothing. Like, I probably still filled my days with, oh, I got a haircut, or when I did different things. But, yeah, like, I don't know if I could do a week of doing absolutely nothing, but...
1: I could. I got the beach.
0: Yeah.
1: Like, if you go stay at the beach, like in Pismo, and just, like, do nothing, that's fun. But I am just lazy. I love doing nothing. You want to know what my son... Here, hold on.
0: Yes.
1: When we were going to VI Pink, and I had this, like, bedazzled shirt on. He goes, oh, did you do that? And then he caught himself. He goes, oh, no, wait. You don't like to do anything. And I was like, what do you mean by that? He goes, your favorite hobby is sleeping. I was like, well, joke's on you. I don't sleep, A. And B, who are you to judge me?
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0: KUZZ Brent and Ness in the morning, and Monday, 7:30, it's back. $1,000 question.
1: So if somebody hasn't played this game, give us a brief history.
0: Yes, it's just like the game show you love watching on TV where they ask a bunch of people a survey. They put the top answers on the board. We get caller 10. And, if they can guess all the answers without getting one wrong, they win $1,000.
1: And who can't use $1,000 with the burger months? Christmas is just right around the corner.
0: So it's a shot at $1,000 five times a day because we play 7:30 in the morning, 9:30 in the morning with us. So we'll play at this time on Monday, plus 12:30 with Mike on the cafe, and then 2:30 and 5:30 with Ken McLeod. And here's the whole key to this game. You want to listen every time we play because you got to keep track of the answers you know people have guessed and are on the survey. And also, if they get one wrong, you don't want to guess that same thing that's wrong when you get through. So you want to keep track of the wrong answers, too.
1: Yes, but this starts Monday.
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0: Brennan Ness in the morning on KUZZ. Let me ask you, what do you think the oldest thing is in your house?
1: Let me think. I'm pretty sure it's Pablo.
0: Okay. I meant like an antique or like a piece of furniture. You're like, Pablo's an antique.
1: Yeah. Oh, she's only 5 years older than me. I would say that I have these depression glass from my grandma that she gave to me before she passed away. And that, it's my pride and joy. They're green. They're beautiful. She collected them like throughout her years. And then she, before she passed away, she divided them between me, my sister, and my mom.
0: I love that because that's something like you'll hold on to forever.
1: Mm-hmm.
0: Yeah. I would probably say in our house, there are these two Chinese figurines that were in my grandparents' house growing up. That, you know, yes, like after they passed away, that's something like I took ownership of. And yeah.
1: So who are you going to give them to?
0: There's two. So, I mean, if Gracie wanted one and Molly wanted one, they could both have one.
1: You keep them together?
0: I don't know. Do you think that's like bad luck?
1: I don't know. I'm just talking this out with you.
0: Yeah. That'd probably be my thought, is to split them up if they both wanted one. Because, yeah, it's kind of like an antique, an heirloom type thing.
1: We don't really have like heirlooms other than the depression glass.
0: The other thing I have, it's like a butcher's cleaver, because my grandfather was a butcher. So like I have like one of those big cleaver that he used to use in his work.
1: Mm-hmm. And what do you use it for?
0: It's wrapped up real nice. I don't want to.
1: No, just say it. You don't know how to use it.
0: Well, I mean, there's that. You're getting all the tea from me this morning.
1: Ah, it's tea time with Brent.

0: KUZZ, Brennan Ness in the morning. That about wraps it up for us. Oh my gosh, tomorrow is wedding day.
1: Are you okay? I mean that genuinely. Like,
0: I do.
1: Okay?
0: I know. Yeah, I am. You know, I'm, it is bittersweet. Of course, like it's sad to give your little girl away, but, it's also an awesome day. Like, I mean, you know, I know you feel the same way about AP. It's like you pray for this, that like one day they're going to grow up and like find somebody.
1: No, you don't. I pray.
0: You want him to be 38 and living with you?
1: I wouldn't mind it. No.
0: I know.
1: I know, but
0: you don't want to think about it. I didn't want to think about it.
1: Because we were just talking about this. Like, I look at him, and there's a visual. Like, I can have remember this. We were on our way to the beach, and Paulo and I were talking, like, oh, my gosh, I can't believe our son is going to kindergarten. Like, for whatever reason, that memory is, like, embedded in my head.
0: Yeah.
1: Because every year, I'm like, oh, my God, I can't believe this. Now he's in fifth grade. So in like a blink of an eye, like why do our children grow up so fast?
0: Ugh, it is crazy.
1: I don't like it. And now your daughter's getting married. So that's why I keep checking in on it because I'm having a hard time with my son when he turned 10. I can't imagine walking your little girl down the aisle.
0: It's going to be an emotional day tomorrow for sure.
1: This is what I figure. About 7 o'clock in the morning, I'm going to get a text from you where it finally like it all sets in and I'm going to have to talk you off a ledge. I'm like, I got you. Don't worry.
0: That's why you're my BFF.
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0: 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Sunny skies today, high of 97, 71 overnight. Today should be the last really hot day. Tomorrow, 84, going to be perfect. Sunday, we might see some rain, high of only 76. Currently in Bakersfield, 84 degrees at KUZZ. Mike Bell in next. Monday,
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1: Okay, I will. Happy Friday. How's that? Belsky here with you. Glad to have you on the best day of the week. 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

Josh Rosh there, Zach John King, their connection, both members of our class of 2026. Here's Get to Drinkin' Zach John King on KUZZ.

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1: Let's get out of here.
0: I'm gone. I don't know about you, but I was waiting. I was waiting, waiting, waiting, waiting, waiting, waiting, waiting for Friday. And now it's here, and I'm a happy camper. Here's Parker McCollum now, killing me on KUZZ.

0: Mark McCollum on KUZZ, Bakersfield's Best Country. Belsky here with you Friday. Today is not only Friday, today is International Beer and Pizza Day. 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

0: Dirks Bentley says he's got a lot of leaving left to do. As a matter of fact, last weekend he went out to his garage, found 15 extra boxes of leaving he forgot that he had out there. It's Dirks on KUZZ.
1: These old boots still got a lot of ground they ain't covered yet. There's at least another million miles under these old bus treads.

So Luke Bryan is on the latest, the cover of the latest issue of Cigar Aficionado magazine. And if you read the article, you find out that not only does he like cigars, he likes very, very expensive cigars, like $32 a pop. Here he is now.

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0: Weather brought to you by Bill Wright Toyota. Going to be sunny, only 97 this afternoon. Clear in the upper 60s overnight tonight. Then cloudy tomorrow, looking for a high of 84. And then we got a chance of rain on Sunday with a high of 76. 88 right now at Bakersfield.

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2: Plus Dustin Lynch tickets for next weekend in Paso Robles. And I'll tell you how much Brent cried. A lot.
1: How did the wedding go? We'll find out together Monday morning with Brent and Ness on KUZZ.

Hope you got great things planned for this weekend. I hope you take us with you. Wherever you go, you just stick us in your pocket. And we'll be right there with you. It's as simple as that. Here's Zach Brown Band now. She's walking away on KUZZ.

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Taylor Swift and her love story. We all know what her love story is. We all know who that guy is she married. And, what's his name? He plays he'll come to me. He plays some sport. I can't remember what it is. Anyway, here she is on KUZZ.

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1: No way! That's so freaking awesome!
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1: Well, I got some good news for you. I'll tell you right after Carly Pearce and Riley Greed. If I don't leave, I'll stay. I suggest you stay to hear what I've got to say right here on KUZZ.

0: Hey, starting Monday, your random knowledge, all of that random stuff you got rattling around in your melon, it could win you $1,000. It's the return of the KUZZ $1,000 question starting Monday. We surveyed people, and you have to guess every answer on the board. 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Miss one, we try again the next time we play. 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It starts Monday. $1,000 question with Brett and Ness right here on KUZZ.
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Here's Hudson Westbrook. Brought him to town on Wednesday, and people are in love with this dude. This is his latest, Painted You Pretty on KUZZ.

0: What's the Westbrook Vantage of Pretty on KUZZ Friday with Belsky? I have mentioned this before because we have a lot of dog people here on staff at KUZZ. And I know a lot of people that listen to KUZZ are dog people. I happen to be, I love dogs. I am a dog person, but I have cats. My wife and I have two cats. I've mentioned the two cats on the radio before. What are the cats' names, radio's Mike Bell? The older one is named Monkey, and the younger one, who's younger by maybe 3 years, is a black cat named Boo Boo. And I know that one of our cats, Monkey, loves to sleep at the foot of the bed every night, and it drives me nuts because he sleeps on my feet sometimes, and I can't get a good night's sleep. But I'll tell you this: if you're a dog lover, listen up. Your furry best friend may be one of the best things you have for getting a good night's sleep. And that is, dogs, apparently, according to a latest survey, dogs, sleeping with your dog is good for you, according to this article. According to the article, sleeping with your dog, they may not be the sleep thief that you think they are. A new study tracked 25 people and 38 dogs over 4 weeks and found that sharing a bed with your dog didn't significantly affect sleep quality or how long people slept. In fact, researchers discovered that humans were often the ones waking up and disturbing the dog and not the other way around. And the study found that people and their pups tend to sync up their nighttime movements, but owners usually start moving first. And while some dog owners felt like their pets were disrupting their rest, the activity trackers didn't back that up. So go ahead, let your dog sleep in your bed with you, and hopefully you'll get a good night's sleep. Or you'll, you know, please.
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0: 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Sunny and 97 this afternoon, and then mostly clear tonight. Upper 60s for your low. Increasing clouds tomorrow with a high of 84. Then we got about a 70% chance of rain on Sunday and a high of 76. 91 now at Bakersfield's Best Country, KUZZ. I'm Mike Bell. I got the cafe, your request, your dedications. Coming up next.

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Here's Kenny Chesney.

just have lunch together, the Friday Cafe. Glad to have you here. Belsky, that would be me. You would be you, and that's Brantley Gilbert. One hell of an amen on KUZZ.

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0: I can do that. I can do that right now, as a matter of fact. Here you go, Gretchen Wilson on the Cafe for Friday on KUZZ, Bakersfield's best country.

0: Corey Kent, Empty Words on KUZZ, Bakersfield's best country. Belsky here with you. Corey Kent, fun fact, he has a brother who is an investigative reporter for a major metropolitan newspaper, and his first name is Clark. Your favorite throwbacks happen every weekend. It's 90s Saturday night right here on KUZZ. 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It's the soundtrack of the 90s in your brain. 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

0: Actually, we got a text message about Max Geiger. Somebody wanting to know, I mentioned that he worked on a cattle station and down in Australia, which is the same thing as working on a cattle ranch before he signed his music deal. And they wanted to know, did he herd koalas? No, they didn't, and didn't kangaroos either, okay? It's a cattle station, for crying out loud. It's exactly what it says it is. It's a cattle station.
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0: Starting Monday, right here on KUZZ, the random knowledge that you have rattling around in your head could make you a thousandaire. Could win you $1,000. It's the return of the KUZZ $1,000 question. We surveyed a bunch of people, put them in a room, asked them a bunch of questions, and we're going to have you guess every answer on the board. Get them all, and you win $1,000. Miss one? Well, sorry. We try again the next time we play. Five times a day, 7:30 and 9:30 in the morning, 12:30 with me, 2:30 and 5:30 in the afternoon with Ken. It starts Monday with Brent and Ness only here on KUZZ.
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4: Look up in the sky. 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It's a bird. It's a plane. No, it's them. It's Paul Sheldon's team, that well-oiled machine of Christine, Kelly, and Lynn. Okay, not superpowers, but still thousands of hours deciphering Medicare's whims, fighting the good fight, learning what works right, Christine, Kelly, and Lynn. So it might seem old-fashioned, but hard work with passion most often gives you the win. And the trio that knows are those Medicare pros, Christine, Kelly, and Lynn. You know, actually, to many, they are superheroes. Christine, Kelly, and Lynn.
5: When Medicare matters, our team has the answers. Team Paul Sheldon.
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0: Weather brought to you by Bill Wright Toyota. Going to be nice this weekend. A 97 for your high this afternoon. But then clear into the upper 60s overnight tonight. Increasing clouds tomorrow with a high of 84. And then we got a chance of rain on Sunday with a high of 76. 93 right now at Bakersfield's Best Country, KUZZ. Here comes Trace Adkins. You're going to miss.

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2: Plus Dustin Lynch tickets for next weekend in Paso Robles. And I'll tell you how much Brent cried. A lot.
1: How did the wedding go? We'll find out together Monday morning with Brent and Ness on KUZZ.

And Jason Aldean got that new joint. Well, it's not new now. He's been open for a couple of years over in Vegas. And I haven't been there yet. I keep meaning to go. But anyway, it's anytime soon. Jason Aldean on KUZZ, Bakersfield's best country.

0: Yes, I do. Chris Young, Kane Brown, famous friends on KUZZ, Bakersfield's bestest country. Belsky with you here on this Friday. And got some big shows coming up for the rest of 2026. Not much of 2026 is left, but there's some big shows happening. Dustin Lynch at Vina Robles Amphitheater next weekend. Weather's going to be great. 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Mac Geiger coming up from that cattle station in Australia. He's playing the Fox Theater on December 5th. And just announced Gary Allen is going to be playing there the next night, December 6th. And you get tickets for both. They're on sale right now at BakersfieldLive.com. And keep listening. We got more concert news, more chance to win tickets. It's all coming up right here on KUZZ.
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0: know the songwriters on that tune we just tapped our toes to, Finders Keepers, Luke Bryan, Luke Combs. One of the songwriters is a guy named Jimmy Bell. I mentioned this yesterday, and I said, Jimmy Bell is no relation to me. Radio's Mike Bell. But then I got to thinking, I don't know that for a fact. And, you know, in the age of 23andMe, and DNA testing, we could find out, and then maybe this guy owes me some money. Maybe I need a little bit of the profits of that song. So I looked it up. I checked it out. What I'm trying to say is I checked it out. And this guy, Jimmy Bell, has written songs for Bailey Zimmerman, Luke Combs, John Party, Riley Green, Post Malone, Dylan Marlowe, Brantley Gilbert, Kip Moore. And as far as I can tell, no, I'm not related to the dude whatsoever.
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Megan Maroney would like you to take your medicine right now, like the doctor told you to. 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

0: 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I don't like anything, anything related to the taste of medicine these days. That's just me, but I thought I would share that with you.
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0: Weather brought to you by Bill Wright Toyota. Sunny, 97 this afternoon, then clear in the upper 60s overnight tonight. Getting cloudy tomorrow with a high of 84. And then a chance of rain on Sunday with a high of 76. 94 now at Bakersfield's Best Country, KUZZ. Belsky here. Thanks for hanging. I'll see you tomorrow morning. Bright-eyed and bushy-brained at 6 a.m. Ugh.

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Bitches Best Country, Lele hanging out with you on this finally Friday, filling in for Ken McCloud. No, his voice did not change. It's me who you're listening to. And right now, it's John Party with Boots Off.

KZ, Bakersfield's Best Country. Did you know employees are less likely to make mistakes at work if music is available to them? So the next time your boss yells at you to lower KZZ, tell him it's making you a better employee. It's Blake Shelton with Letterman Anyways.

0: ZZ, Baked Shoes Best Country. And you know, I've gotten to that age where I want to have a nice kickback party at my house. And you know what's great about that is 90s Saturday Night right here on KUZZ, because it's 6 straight hours of the biggest hits from country's golden era, and I can chill, pop a cold one, sit on my couch, and listen from 6 p.m. all the way to midnight. And you're gonna get some Garth, you're gonna get some Shania, some of your favorites. We even say it's the soundtrack of your favorite memory. So you don't want to miss 90s Saturday Night right here on KUZZ, and it's presented by Triple Threat Solutions.
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1: 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That's so freaking awesome!
0: Miss one, you're done. 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

0: The Big Trees Best Country, and you're definitely going to want to set an alarm because starting Monday, we are going to test your knowledge and you have a chance to win $1,000. Yes, it is returning the KZZ $1,000 question, and we have surveyed people and you have to guess every single answer on the board correctly. Get them all and that $1,000 is yours. But if you miss one, you're going to have to try again next time we play. But here's the thing. You have 5 chances to possibly win. So set your alarm for 7:30 a.m. That is your first chance. Then at 9:30 a.m., 12:30, 2:30, and 5:30 p.m. And this all starts Monday with Brent and Ness right here on KUZZ.
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0: 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Cody Johnson wants his horse back, and you want to go to KZZ. I'll tell you more coming up.
1: He's a ranch hand in a pinch, man. Hotter than the red on the cattle brand. Cause she's a gold digger with a quick trigger. A cast iron skillet swinging lid flipper.

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0: Your Friday weather is brought to you by Billwright Toyota, and we're finally starting to cool down after that crazy heat wave. We have an overnight low of 71. Your Saturday will be slightly cloudy, but with a high of 85. And currently in Bakersfield, it's 96 degrees on Bakersfield's Best Country, KUZZ.

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2: 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A lot.
1: 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We'll find out together Monday morning with Brent and Ness on KUZZ.

Rated on KUZZ, Big Trish's Best Country, Lily filling in for Ken McLeod, and he may have dad jokes, but I got mom jokes. What did the baby corn ask the mama corn? Where's the popcorn? Sometimes you just gotta laugh at yourself. It's Justin Moore, right here on KUZZ.

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Z, Bakersfield's best country. So according to this survey, it says that 2 p.m. is the latest in the day that you should cancel any plans for that day. It is now 3:16. So if you have not canceled your plans, I'm sorry, you're going to now have to go. Morgan Wallen, Ben Now on KUZZ.

0: 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And you have a chance to win tickets to see the Turnpike Troubadours in Long Beach on October 17th. And tickets to see Dustin Lynch at Vino Robles Amphitheater on October 18th. 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

country. An evacuation order is due in the area of Kernville due to the Cyrus Fire. According to the KCFD, the fire has burned up about 50 to 75 acres. For more information, stay right here to KUZZ.

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Big Shoes Best Country. Man, haven't we had a bunch of concerts and a full week of concerts with the Kern County Fair, the country concerts there, and then we just had Hudson Westbrook, and after Post Malone and Blake Shelton Pour Me a Drink, I'm going to tell you about more concerts you don't want to miss right here on KZZ, so don't move.

0: Nature's Best Country. So I have more concerts for you after we had Hudson Westbrook and all of the fabulous country concerts at the Kern County Fair. Here's more to look forward to. Of course, the Dustin Lynch Show at the Vina Robles Amphitheater. 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And just announced, Gary Allen is playing at the Fox Theater the next night, December 6th. 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

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It might be a little dust on the bottle. 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

0: Best Country. So this just in, Ella Langley had to cancel her show in Tulsa, Oklahoma due to a serious security threat. It says, due to a security threat involving safety of fans, venue personnel, and the artist Ella Langley, scheduled to perform tonight at the Fox Center in Tulsa, has been canceled. They're not saying what that security threat was or if it has been cleared, but as of right now, all of the fans who are going to attend that show is going to have their tickets refund, and the show is canceled. So hopefully safely to all of them. And what a crazy update right here on KUZZ.
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0: Your weather is brought to you by Billwright Toyota, and tonight we're looking at an overnight low of 71. Tomorrow, your Saturday will be slightly cloudy with a high of 85, and currently in Bakersfield is 96 degrees on Bakersfield's Best Country, KUZZ.

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Green. Think as you drunk right here on KUZZ, Bakersfield's Best Country. Lily filling in for Ken McLeod, and we're inching closer and closer to that 5 o'clock to kick off our weekend right here on KUZZ.

Big Shoes Best Country. Ella Langley has had a whirlwind of a year, and she has no plans to slow down as she confirms she'll tour again in 2027. Luke Bryan with Country, and she knows it right on KUZZ.

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Bakersfield's Best Country. Times are a little tough and everybody could use an extra $1,000, right? 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

0: every question or every answer on the board correctly, if you get them all, you will win that much needed $1,000. But if you miss one, you're going to have to try again. But the thing is, we're going to play five times a day, starting at 7:30 and 9:30 a.m., 12:30 and 2:30 and 5:30 p.m. And this all starts Monday morning with Brett and Ness right here on KZZ. So set an alarm.
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0: It is 4:25 on your Friday, and currently there are no collisions. The streets are clear here in Bakersfield. The southbound Interstate 5 through Tejon Pass and Grapevine area has reopened following an earlier closure caused by the Danny fire, but drivers should still expect residual delays and congestion. So if you're heading out of town, be aware. And it is currently 96 degrees in Bakersfield with an overnight low of 71 right here on Bakersfield.

wrong with I Like It and I Love It on KUZZ, Big Show's Best Country. And him and Faith Hill are celebrating 30 years of a glorious marriage. McGraw marked the occasion on October 6th by sharing a touching reflection of their backyard wedding and sharing that she is the center of the gravity of my life and our girls' lives. And anyone who knows her, congratulations to them in 30 years. And it's John Morgan with A Kid Myself.

0: Z, Bakersfield's Best Country. It is finally Friday, and you know what that means. Tomorrow is your favorite throwback party with 90 Saturday Night right here on KUZZ. It's 6 straight hours of the biggest hits from, of course, country's golden era, starting from 6 p.m. and going all the way to midnight, so you can party on your couch and never leave it and continue that party. Of course, it's the soundtrack of your favorite memories as you are creating more. So don't miss 90 Saturday Night only on KUZZ. 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

KUZZ, Baker's Best Country. Carly Pierce was here at the Kern County Fair and stunned us with her amazing performance. And here she is now with Riley Green. If I don't leave, I'll stay on KUZZ.

0: $1,000 question on Monday. 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
0: I spoke too soon because we do have a few traffic collisions on East Panama Lane with a gray SUV rolled over. Traffic collision on South Union Avenue. No injuries reported at the moment. And of course, southbound, if you're heading out of town, Interstate 5 through Tejon Pass and Grapevine area has reopened following the earlier closure of the Danny Fire, but still be aware of expected delays and congestion. And in Bakersfield, it is currently 95 degrees with an overnight low right here on

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